0: yourself.
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right, I'm out of here. My name is Raph on 104.3 MyFam, 90s to now. On with Mario Lopez coming up next this week. During Battle of the Sexes at Valentine in the Morning, they have your Miley tickets. Hollywood Bowl, October 16th, 8 o'clock.

Keeping the music and fun coming your way. Mario and Courtney Lopez here. Got a song you want to hear? Hit up our mentions. 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Join the fam. 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

0: since January, hundreds of files about UFO sightings have been released by the U.S. government. What would you do if it happened to you? Experts say if you see a UFO, stay calm. Document everything down to the second it was seen and how it was traveling. Of course, try to take pictures or video.
1: Post on social media immediately.
0: Yes. Government does not have a place to report sightings. Don't bother calling 911. There's nothing they can do. There is the National UFO Reporting Center. You can reach them at newforce.org. Recently, this is a bipartisan issue. People have come out in the government basically saying, we have UFOs and yes, there are aliens. We don't have them.
1: Which basically means that's not true and there's something else is going on.
0: Well, I've never heard them be so vocal about it before.
1: It is weird.
0: A great documentary called Age Disclosure.
1: Yes.
0: That makes you really sort of think about everything. And they talk to people from both sides of the aisle, and it's basically confirmed, like, what we've always thought. Okay, but what are we supposed to do with that information? All right.
1: Yeah, so still got to pay rent.
0: Yeah, exactly. 104.3 MyFM.

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2: Oh, Mario Lopez wasting no time getting right to a random question. What you got, Fraser?
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2: Wait, is this even a real question? Of course I'm
3: 100% is a real question. What kind of question is that?
2: Of course I'm going to have my belly button narrate my internal monologue in the voice of Morgan Freeman.
3: But that's everything you think.
2: 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I'll just have that. That's just a fun deal. How can that be bad?
0: Mario Lopez will be right back.
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0: on Mario Lopez. Music rolls on after some quick buzz. Post Malone appears to be engaged. Okay, photos released on IG this week show the 31-year-old pop star with his on-again, off-again girlfriend, Christy Lee, who now has a huge diamond on her finger. Photo was from Lee's friend, who wrote, "My best friend in the world just got engaged," with a crying emoji. Well, that's pretty right on the spot.
1: I mean, it's on the note. I mean,
0: I don't think...
1: unless her best friend's not in the photo.
0: Right. It doesn't seem like too much of a mystery. If true, congrats, Malone.

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Music rolls on. Mario Lopez here. Got a song you want to hear? Drop it in our mentions at On With Mario on Facebook or X. Would love to play something for you as we get ready to battle it out in another round of the slang game. So you got to choose your side. Team Mario or Team Cordo. 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
1: I'm Mario Courtney Lopez. Time for another round of the slang game. What do we got?
2: All right, today we are doing slang from the silent generation. These are people born between 1928 and 1945.
1: Okay.
2: So close to Mario's age, but not quite.
1: Nice.
2: Here we go. Hands on buzzers. Hooey. Mario.
1: Hooey is a guy that's kind of like your sidekick, your little homie. That's my hooey.
2: Incorrect.
1: Hmm.
2: Cordo, any guesses?
3: Hooey is like when you get butterflies in your stomach because you like someone.
2: That is incorrect. It is nonsense. That's hooey. Oh.
1: Ah, tooey.
2: Scram. Cordo.
3: Get out of here.
2: Go away quickly. Swell. Mario.
1: Swell, when you're really buff, you're all swelled up.
2: Incorrect.
1: Oh, swell, like that's great.
3: Swell?
2: Yeah.
3: Like, that's awesome.
2: That's great.
1: That's what I said.
2: You already said something else. Swole. That was your second guess.
1: Dang, I gotta say.
2: Ritzy. Mario.
1: Ritzy, fancy.
2: Elegant, luxurious.
1: Yeah.
2: Doll.
1: Beautiful. Ooh, she's a doll.
2: An attractive person.
1: Mm.
2: Hep.
1: Hep. They got hepatitis. You call it hep.
2: That's incorrect.
1: They got the hep.
2: That's incorrect.
1: What you mean?
2: That's probably a different generation's definition.
3: Hep. Pep, like I'm like, I'm happy and I'm pep, happy.
2: No, you're trying to make something happen there that's not gonna hep. It's aware in the know, so you're in the hep, I guess.
1: You know, like
2: flip your wig, Mario.
1: Flip your wig. You're freaking out for no reason. You're just freaking out. You're flipping your wig.
2: Get very excited.
1: Yeah, exactly.
2: Close enough.
1: There we go.
2: Hotsy totsy. Did you even wait for me to finish that?
3: Oh, you think you're all that?
2: just right. Perfect. Yeah. And finally, last one, taking a powder. That was barely Courtney.
3: I'm in the bathroom.
2: That's incorrect.
1: Taking about you're taking a powder. You're having a little makeover. You're doing some makeup.
2: Incorrect.
1: Huh.
2: You're leaving suddenly. So
1: taking a powder. Instead of going to the, I'm going to take a powder.
3: Take a powder.
2: Okay. To leave suddenly.
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Mario Lopez here. We've all heard that we shouldn't be doom scrolling on our devices when we're trying to go to sleep, because then you end up just staying up a lot later, and it's really not healthy. What about reading a book, though? That may be a much better way to end the day. Sleep and brain health experts say reading before bed can help quiet a busy mind, reduce stimulation, and create a reliable cue that tells your body time to wind down. But not reading off a blue screen, old school, actual book, which I prefer. It reduces stress and helps shift the body from an alert state toward a more relaxed one. So when in doubt, go old school and read a book. I was really good about it last year. I got to get better about it. This year I was reading at least a chapter a night. That is going to be my mid-year resolution.

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A few more songs, then we're going to dig into our mentions to see what's on your mind. 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
1: All right, add on with Mario on Facebook and X. Add on with Mario Lopez on IG. Love hearing from you. Mario Lopez here. Who's this one from, Fraser?
2: This is from at Tommy Manis. Gotta be honest, I don't know who brings more shame to the family, Olympic breakdancer Raygun or her brother who's headed to prison for a crypto scam.
1: Yeah, this is on the heels.
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1: Netflix, I believe, doing a documentary on Olympic Australian breakdancer Raygun, which, oh, poor girl, just when everyone's sort of getting over it, now they're

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3: Order today before this opportunity

Y'all, Mario, Courtney Lopez. Almost time to head home for the night. Just one last thing to get to shortly. In the meantime, probably have enough time for a request or two. If you got something you really want to hear, drop it in our mentions over on IG at Omar Lopez.

0: tomorrow, Courtney Lopez. More music headed your way right after a quick look at the buzz. Sounds like Tom Holland is set for life thanks to Spider-Man. Word is, when it's all said and done, he's likely going to have bank more than $100 million just for the latest installment. Good for him. Brand new day.
1: Good for him.
0: Yeah, Tom's salary alone was $20 million, but he gets a percentage of the profits. And since the movie's already made $2 billion, that's going to be somewhere in the $100 mil range. Not bad for a kid that started off Billy Elliot, Ted Danson, and now he's slinging webs. I like him, so good for him.
1: Slinging webs, I like.

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2: If you had one shot, one opportunity to seize everything you ever wanted, one moment, would you capture it?

0: 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Good morning. John Peake never listens this hour, so we do whatever we want.
1: He's also off this week.
2: He's off.
0: I know. He's on his annual Go to the Woods trip.
2: Yeah, he's not listening whatsoever.
0: Shady. Shady stuff, dude. John Peake in the woods. The bears.
1: There's nothing shady going
0: dude,
1: on.
0: Dude, he told us how he pooped on the side of the road or something, didn't he?
1: Yes, he did. He confessed to me later that he regretted telling us that. But because he has to get completely naked. Like, he has so
0: he's
1: much motorcycle
0: all this, like,
1: gear.
0: Motorcycle gear on, takes it off in the middle of the woods to use the restroom. He goes on these massive into-the-woods trips with his tent and everything else.
2: Yeah.
0: And he had to go. Had some bad burrito at a roadside stand, I guess. Anyway, how about... no, don't go down.
2: Okay.
0: How about that supermarket manager I just saw on TV from Pueblo, Mexico? Runs out in the middle of the road to save some kid from being hit by a car.
2: That's crazy footage.
0: Yeah, like a little kid just accidentally goes out in the middle of the street, busy street. The supermarket manager, not his kid, sees it, runs out, dives for the kid, and saves him from oncoming traffic.
2: Thank goodness. What a hero.
0: Reminded me of a moment. A moment many years ago in Ireland where my son did the exact same thing. It was a ring of Kerry. It was the top of the ring of Kerry, if you know that area. And the cars speed by, a little restaurant up there. My kid ran out in the middle of the road. And I ran out, obviously, and saved him, you know. No fanfare, no nothing. Jill was there.
2: I was there, and it's true. Like, he did run out there and just completely saved Colin's
0: just
2: life.
0: Same thing as you see on TV today.
1: Mm-hmm. Man.
0: And his godmother licking her soft serve ice cream, watching the whole thing, and was supposed to be watching Colin.
3: Trusted you.
2: Yeah,
3: he had it.
2: He got it.
0: Yeah. No, I was inside and saw this happening and ran out. No. She was outside watching
1: That's
0: Colin.
1: That's how much she trusted you.
0: No. She was sitting
2: that
0: next
2: is
0: to Colin
2: not what
0: and
2: happened.
0: Said, hey, I bet you can't run across the road. You want to play Frogger? She goes, listen, we had a game when I was a kid called Frogger. What kind of godmother's that, John?
1: No, she trusted you.
0: John, you can't defend everything.
1: She
0: you can't defend
1: no,
0: that,
1: she,
0: John.
1: My friend Jill knew.
0: Your friend Jill left the unattended child.
1: That doesn't sound like her.
2: The real story was I wasn't even watching. I was not in charge of him.
0: How's
2: I
0: that,
2: was,
0: John? Wasn't even watching.
2: I was watching it, but I wasn't in charge of him. I was eating my ice cream. There was like 20 people with
4: you
2: us.
4: Her. I wasn't in charge of him.
0: 20 people? It wasn't
2: was
0: 20
2: whole
0: people with us.
2: Family.
0: Was that the family trip that went on?
2: Yes. Yes.
0: How many trips did you go on?
2: Just that one with
0: really?
2: You guys. Yeah. Okay. But that, man, what a trip.
0: What a trip.
2: That was so fun.
0: It's a trip. It's a trip. I'm still paying for that trip,
2: I
0: think.
2: It was so fun.
0: Somebody in our show or on our show saw all three Star Wars this weekend.
1: You did?
2: I
1: Gotta
2: did.
1: Be
0: yeah.
2: I did.
0: Right.
2: Couldn't believe it. They're good movies.
1: Wow.
2: They're
1: so
2: good.
1: You went back and watched the original three. No
0: yeah,
1: kidding.
0: The original three.
2: So I watched the first one a couple weeks ago, but then we were going to the Lucas Museum.
0: Star Wars, Empire Strikes Back, Return of the Jedi, right?
2: Yes.
0: Okay.
2: Yeah, we're doing an order of release.
1: Okay,
2: yeah.
1: Nice. Yeah.
2: So I'd watched like that very, very first one before, liked it. And then because we were going to Lucas Museum, my husband was like, we got to get you some more Star Wars.
0: Yeah, yeah.
2: And so we watched the next two. They are so good. I'm excited to keep going.
0: She now gets the references. The trash compactor.
1: Okay.
2: Jabba the Hutt.
1: If you like the OGs, you're good for the rest of them.
2: Okay.
0: Are you good at the OGs? You saw them, right?
1: Yeah. Okay, yeah. But I saw them as a kid. So like they were
0: it's been a minute
1: for me. Yeah.
2: Mm-hmm.
0: It's been
1: so if you can get past it now, you're good.
0: Right.
2: My references, though, were to attractions at Disneyland. Like, I'd be like, oh, that's on Rise of the Resistance. And he's like, yes. I'm like,
0: oh,
2: okay,
0: you were saying that during the movie?
2: Star Tours. Yeah.
0: Why were
2: like,
0: you doing
2: that? Well, just like, because I'm talking to him. Just
0: what? In the middle of the movie?
2: Yeah, it's just us two. If I had a question or something, I'm going to ask.
0: Oh, God. Poor guys enjoying the movie. You don't do that in the theater, do you?
2: No.
0: In the theater, you just
2: in the theater, yeah.
0: Right.
2: I don't say a word in the theater.
0: Gotcha.
2: But at home, if I have a question or I'm like, oh, I know that from Star Tours.
0: Oh, God, he has to hit pause.
2: No.
4: Yes, it's in Star Tours.
2: We just keep going.
0: Do you? Okay.
2: Yeah. He knows.
0: Do you make popcorn? Have any snacks or anything?
2: I had some cereal at one point. Yeah, no movie snacks.
0: Oh, shoot.
1: Bummer.
0: You a movie snack guy watching movies?
1: Well, it depends. In the theater, have to have the popcorn.
0: Well, of course.
2: Yes.
1: But at home? Not really.
2: Yeah.
0: Not really?
1: Not really.
0: Nothing?
1: No.
0: Huh. Interesting.
1: Maybe a couple of chocolates. That's it.
2: Are you popping popcorn?
0: No.
2: Oh.
0: No.
1: That's, all right.
0: What? You asked me a question, I gave you an answer.
2: I thought you were judging us.
0: You thought I was judging you? Oh, that's a little self-examination that you're doing to yourself. I wasn't judging. You're critiquing yourself. That's your own emotional issues firing off there.
2: No, I was going
0: I simply asked a question.
2: Vocal response.
0: And then you asked a question of me. No. And I answered the question. And you're taking that to mean something judgy. Yeah.
2: Oh, man. Wow. I am a judger.
0: Listen, when you point that finger at me, you're pointing three back at yourself.
2: Yeah.
0: My
2: FM. And one at Brian.
0: What did Brian do? That's a thumb. It's not a finger. How many times have you ever done that with like a kid?
4: So many fingers. That's a thumb. That's not a finger. You ever do that one?
1: Of course. That's classic. I've done that one. That's the best.
0: Yeah. I'll show you where to put the thumb, kid.
1: What?
0: 529. It is 104.3 MyFam. It's Valentine in the morning. Off to a rocking good start. What are you guys doing? 31043 is our text line. 31043. You can call. Why not? If you've never been on the radio, John Peek, our boss, is out of town. Screw it. 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
21: 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I'm John Camucci. 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
0: 5:36. It is 104.3 MyFM. It's Valentine in the morning. She's been a hole for a few minutes. What a champ. What an absolute champ, you guys. Put your hands together for Allison. Thanks. What's up, Allison?
2: Hi, Allison.
23: Thank you. I'll be here all morning.
0: I love it. You sound fun already. What's your deal? Where are you at? What's going on?
23: I'm in North Hollywood. I'm up at 5 in the morning because I've been planning a trip to Denmark for a Lego convention.
0: Wow.
20: Sick.
0: So what's the convention again? What type of convention?
23: I was on a TV show called Lego Masters.
0: You were Lego on Lego Masters.
23: I like to do Lego things.
20: No way.
23: Yeah, season 4.
20: What? That's insane.
0: Season 4, Allison Lego Masters. Let's look her up, everybody.
20: What? I've watched every episode
0: of Lego Masters. Have you really?
20: Me and my son are way into Lego Masters. Wow, how cool. Are you Allison Gale Bricks?
23: Yes.
20: Wow.
0: So
20: that's the first name that pops up. That's awesome.
0: Congrats, and you're going to Denmark for a convention?
23: Yeah, there's an annual convention in Skærbæk, and it's like a little tiny convention, but everyone from like around the world goes, and it's really fun.
0: How did you get into Legos as a kid, I assume?
23: Yeah, I used to build like 3-story condos for Barbie.
0: Oh my God, Barbie had the best life with you. The best life.
2: Right? I'm on your Instagram, and these are incredible. Uh-oh. The cookie one with the apple and the sandwich. She's fantastic with Legos.
0: She's talented.
2: Clearly, but my goodness, these are amazing.
0: And you never glue those things? It's always snap in and that's it, huh?
23: No.
0: Hey,
23: taboo. Whoa. Okay. I was hired to work on season 5 and we had to glue things, but that's only because we had to ship it.
0: Okay.
23: So, but
0: did
23: normally
0: you,
23: no glue.
0: Did you say something about that? Did you go, guys, this isn't the way?
23: You can't glue. It's
0: I know,
23: illegal in Lego.
0: But yet
23: world.
0: you did because you
23: it's
0: had to ship it.
23: It's almost as bad as saying the word Legos.
0: Oh, Legos.
2: Legos.
0: Did I say Legos? Did I say Legos? Did I do that?
23: A lot of people do.
0: Oh, yeah, those people. I'm kind of in the know, though. I don't. I say Lego my Eggos. Oh, I do love Eggos. Well, that's cool. Yeah. So do you make money doing this, or what's your life like?
23: So after the show, I started touring with different like Lego conventions.
0: Seems like a no.
23: And so I made some money that way. And then I started recently with my own Lego convention in Solvang, California. So I do that every...
0: have your own convention?
23: Yeah. It was
0: so
23: a Lego
0: people
23: convention.
0: Go to the Allison Lego convention?
23: It's called Solvang Brick and Builds.
0: Oh, that's cute.
23: But we bring a lot of Lego masters there and things.
0: Oh, wow. Because you know them. You're in the know. You know the Lego masters. It's like I know fellow chess masters. You just know the people in your world. How many people show up at this convention?
23: I'm doing a hair flip, but you can't see.
0: Oh, hair flip. Hello.
23: It's new. We had it's our second year was this year.
0: Okay.
23: So we had around 2,000 people.
0: Damn, girl.
2: Wow.
0: 2,000 people is insane. That's amazing. Congratulations.
23: Thanks. I have no idea what I'm doing either.
0: Sounds like you're doing something right.
23: I can figure it out.
0: What are you charging at the door for this?
23: It's usually $20 at the door. It's less online.
0: Okay. Easy. Shut your face. Shut every face there is. Because I'm now grabbing my calculator, because that's who I am. And imagine if you got $20 at the door. That's $40,000 you'd make. Now, you didn't do that. You sold some online, I'm sure. But this is a real moneymaker.
23: Yeah.
0: Do you have to pay for the facilities and
23: Most
0: stuff like
23: of it
0: that?
23: Goes, yeah. So it's Solvang hosts it. And it's the city of Solvang. It's a little Danish town. It looks like Beauty
0: and Beast. People love it. I know it. Yeah. It's got the windmills and stuff, right? Why don't you make a deal with the city of Solvang and say, listen, I'm bringing tourism dollars. You give me the facilities for free. You give me all that flat. I'll get tourists in here. They'll stay at your hotels or eat at your restaurants, all that stuff. Help me out. That's what you got to push.
23: Honestly, just get me a little tiny home like Dolly had and I'll be happy. Dolly has a little home. Dolly, pardon.
0: Yeah, I don't see you making a ton of money off this with your current. I'll just take a little house to stay in. Put me over here. It'd be great. When do you leave for Denmark?
23: Listen, I'm a millennial. We have to get a house any way we can.
0: You're not getting one.
1: Build it ourselves.
0: I don't think you're getting one, man. I'm so mad about this. I am so mad for you and for my son's future. There are so many of these massive companies, I think it's BlackRock or somebody like that, went around and just purchased so many homes across the entire country. Just bought them up. Bought up the homes and they're gonna rent them out and it's not fair to people who want to have that first home, you know?
1: Yep.
0: It's a tough road, a home buyer experience now. Well, you can build yours, that's a good
23: thing. At least you can true. I mean, you can always get a house with friends though, at least. So there's that.
0: House with friends.
1: It doesn't stay that clean. I've tried, but
0: yeah.
1: And
0: are there real benefits? Who knows? What's your favorite swear word when you step on a Lego in the middle of the night?
23: There's so many. I usually cuss in Yiddish.
0: Do you? Okay. Are we allowed to cuss in Yiddish on the air?
3: Let's give it a try. Like we said,
0: right,
3: John
0: Peaks out of 10, our boss. You're going to step on a Lego. It's the middle of the night, and go ahead, do your cuss. You ready? Go ahead.
23: Oh, my goodness.
0: Yeah. Exactly. All right.
23: Wow. Taught me that one. It means stick your head in the onion, in the floor like an onion with your feet in the ground or something like that.
3: Valentine in the morning, uncensored.
0: Yeah. Yeah. You're crazy something else, young lady. Listen, when do you fly out? When do you go?
23: At the end of this month.
0: Okay, gotcha. All right. I thought you said you were up early because you were flying out.
2: She's planning.
0: Planning
2: the trip.
23: Oh, no. I'm planning. Yeah.
0: Gotcha. All right. Well, listen, you're fun. You're a treat. I'm glad we took the call. We've met a celebrity. Look at you. Season 4 of Lego Wars.
3: Lego Masters.
0: Whatever. It's the same thing. It's the same thing. You don't watch it, do you?
3: I've watched it. Absolutely,
0: you've watched it?
3: Yeah.
0: Do you watch all the seasons?
21: I've not seen all the seasons.
0: All right. Have you seen any seasons?
3: I remember Allison.
0: You do?
3: For real. Because
0: what did she build?
3: And you had a friend. She was a smaller woman, and you guys seemed very close friends. And then at the end, they get to
23: emotional. She played the ukulele.
3: Yes. Whatever. Yes, you guys are very
0: Allison, I'm sorry. It's an ukulele, not a ukulele.
23: Ukulele,
0: thank
23: so
0: you.
23: Sorry.
0: Great pronunciation, Miss Legos.
23: Ukulele. I don't know.
0: No, it's not that. It's not that. So what happened to you and that girl? You guys still friends or what happened that Brian's referencing?
23: Yeah, we're still friends. She never touched Lego before the show, so we were, like, freaking out, but we, like, survived.
0: She never touched Legos before the show?
23: No.
0: They're letting anybody on this thing? Or do they pair you with people that have no
23: experience? They wanted people who have, like, uh-huh. actual friends and connections outside of the Lego world.
0: Okay.
23: And so they wanted me. They wanted a female Lego builder, me. And yeah. they wanted me with another female Lego builder, but I didn't know any. So then I asked my friend, and she's like, okay.
0: Oh, that's wild.
2: Got it.
0: Great. Do you guys win any money? Last question. You win anything?
23: No.
0: Oh. What place?
23: But we won the experience.
0: Okay. What place did you come in?
23: Oh, we made it 7 out of 10 episodes.
0: Whoa. Oh, that's awesome.
23: Better than like fifth place.
0: Do you guys get paid for being on the episodes? Any money for being on TV?
23: Just like a normal like stipend kind of for food and things.
0: Oh my God. What a ripoff.
3: Yeah. But
0: I thought contestants got money for being you had to go look. I thought contestants got money for being on and stuff. Like in a lot of shows like Bachelor and stuff like
23: Not
0: that,
23: really.
0: You get paid for being on there.
21: Bachelor, yeah, but
0: yeah. Lego Masters.
23: This is Lego Masters.
21: Yeah.
0: All right. Well, what's the network for them?
23: No, Fox.
0: What'd you say to me?
3: No, that was
0: not Yiddish. That was not Yiddish. Go Fox yourself.
23: Yeah. Oh,
0: it was on Fox. Got it.
2: Yes.
0: Okay, yes. Well, Allison, thank you.
23: And now it's on Hulu and Disney.
0: Who knew?
2: Cool.
0: Hang tight. We'll get your address for a Christmas card, okay?
23: Oh, awesome. Thank you.
0: Yeah, you're a fun lady. Go out into the world and be well and prosper and stuff.
23: I will. Live long and prosper.
0: Ah, she's good. She's a nerd like me. All right, hang tight. We'll get you all set. It's 104.3 MyFM. It's Valentine's Day morning. She was a fun first call.

0: 548 1043 MyFM. It's Valentine in the morning. What's going on, guys? How are you? 866-544-MYFM. Somebody texted. Oh, Andy texted. Flat Tire Andy. The good old 5 o'clock hour.
1: Oh, yeah.
0: You never know what you're going to get. In-depth conversation with a lady that makes Legos. Lego.
1: That was cool what she was saying, though.
0: 544-MYFM. What was she saying?
1: About having her own convention?
0: Yeah, like, she's doing great, though. Yeah. 2,000 people?
1: That's amazing.
0: How do I get 2,000 people together if I go on the radio and say I got free whatever? You know, 2,000 people in one location, that's a big deal. Mm-hmm. She shouldn't shortchange herself with that.
1: No.
0: And she should charge more and figure out she's not a very good business person. I love you, Allison. $20 a door, great. That was a nice price.
1: Mm-hmm.
0: But selling a bunch online, okay, sure. First to market, you get people in quickly. I get it. But if all your overhead is going to, you know, the city, come on, Solvang. Help this girl out.
1: Yeah.
0: Young businesswoman trying to make her mark in the world. Mm-hmm. Start the new Comic-Con for Lego. You sure I can't say Legos?
2: I don't know. It's in
0: she
2: my
0: got very angry with the whole ass, but
3: Lego,
0: I guess
3: Lego bricks.
2: Yeah, Lego is both singular and plural.
1: Oh,
0: I but she didn't like the S on the end of it.
1: I thought Legos. She didn't like. Oh,
0: no. If you say I like playing Legos, she's like,
2: yeah, you like playing with Lego.
0: That sounds. Oh. That sounds really.
3: You have a box of Lego. No,
0: full no.
3: Of
0: Lego. Doesn't that sound weird?
2: No.
0: I think it's just we've accepted it as Legos in our world, but in their world. Of that, you got to be accurate. I have a box of Lego. Okay.
1: I don't care for it.
0: I don't either.
1: I thought she was talking about your, like, the way you said it. Not Lego, but Lego. I thought she was talking about that.
0: No, I heard it as an S thing. Oh, the whole okay. Bit. We all heard it as an S.
1: I did not.
0: You thought it was more of a...
1: Lego.
2: It's not Leviosa, it's Leviosa.
1: Yes, right. Yeah.
0: Lego. How was I doing it? Lego versus...
1: No, you were, but she was saying, like, she prefers it the Lego. Normal way instead of Lego. I don't know. I'm still
0: sexy Lego or something. Sexy Lego.
1: Do you think?
0: Go ahead now.
1: Do you think that there's like an audience out there for sexy Lego videos?
2: Oh, yeah.
0: I think you're
2: kidding. So upsetting.
0: So you've got to make like an Aphrodite out of Lego.
1: Yep.
0: That's what you're saying. Uh-huh. Sexy Aphrodite or something like
1: yeah,
0: that.
1: Yeah. I wonder if people do that.
0: Oh, I bet they do.
2: Mm-hmm. Quick search I bet to the they're Google into it. And I bet you'll find it.
0: Yeah, they're probably into it. Sexy Lego.
2: Mm-hmm.
0: Yeah, you could do that,
1: yeah,
0: right?
1: Sure. Oh, yeah.
0: Oddly, I thought on the way in today, because I got stuck in that traffic jam on the 101. It was a big accident. I hope everyone's okay. On the way in today, I thought about randomly becoming a sculptor. I'm not lying, guys. I thought about, well, because... Here's what happened when your kid goes to school. You get into other stuff. I got into something called, I think it's Agam or Agram. I can't even pronounce it right. And it's an ancient Celtic alphabet.
1: Okay.
0: Right? And you carve it in trees. You carve it on stone and wood. They carved it back in the day. And it's not even a language. It was an alphabet. It was almost like the tree alphabet, they called it, right? From Ireland. And I thought about that. And then from that, I went, oh, man, I'm going to write Colin letters using that alphabet. What fun he'll have at college trying to decipher what his dad wrote. This is real.
1: Yeah, I know.
0: So then from there, I make the leap, drive it into you, shove it where your Lego don't shine. So from there, I made the big leap. I'm like, oh my gosh, what if I become a sculptor, John? Like,
2: okay.
0: The guy had to start on the marble somehow. Do you just get a thing of marble and just kind of make it into a circle to start with before you make Aphrodite or something like that?
1: Mm-hmm.
0: Then I'm like, do I start with pottery? Do I do that first? Do I do clay? How do you start? Was there a class to become a sculptor? Like world-class sculptor.
1: Yeah.
0: Like they're going to take my statues and put them like out front the White House or something by Mr. Trump's arches. You know?
2: I think you need to start with pottery. There's some pottery classes.
0: Yeah. Okay.
2: Absolutely. We had some in high school that you could take.
0: Sure.
2: They'll show you how to, you know, sculpt the little vases.
0: Did you make something?
2: I never took that class.
0: No, oh, you never took it?
2: Okay, no, gotcha. Not for me, but.
0: I feel like my hands are good hands for that.
2: I can see it.
0: You know?
2: Mm-hmm. So start there. Let's see if we have some talent and then
0: but
2: we'll
0: listen, here's the thing, Joe, and I appreciate your effort in saying take the right path. I need a different path.
2: Okay.
0: I need American sculptor. So I need to go from 0 to 60. I don't have time. I'm older now. So American Idol, sure, you can go from 0 to 60 and you're a star like that. You don't have to do the circuit. You don't have to play all the clubs
2: if
0: and
2: you have the talent,
0: go around.
2: Though, but like,
0: you don't think I have the talent,
2: I don't think
0: Joe?
2: You have the sculpting chops yet. No,
0: you
2: I do
0: don't
2: not.
0: Know. Have you ever seen me play with Play-Doh?
2: Have you ever seen you play with Play-Doh?
0: I've seen me play with Play-Doh.
2: I doubt it.
0: You don't think I played with Play-Doh?
2: You probably have
0: I was a kid in the 80s. I played with Play-Doh and I had a son. We had Play-Doh all the time.
2: Okay.
0: The non-toxic formula is out now.
2: That's baby steps, though. I'm talking about
0: And I have made some beautiful Tyrannosaurus Rexes.
2: Let's make a pot. Let's go sculpting. Let's start there and see where you're at.
0: All Brian hears is, pot, what, bro?
3: Now we're talking. Now
0: so anyway, that was my daydream of becoming a sculptor. And then I'm like, I'm sure I can use all the modern tools and stuff to sand it, everything. Back then, they probably didn't. They had to use all the unmodern tools. And how did they do it? You know, did it take years and years and years to make a statue? How do you get paid for that, right?
1: Right. You
0: know?
1: And so, you got the time, you know?
0: That's like, well, obviously, I do if I'm thinking of that stuff.
1: Yeah. Just jump in head first.
0: That's what I'm saying.
1: Let's do it. Just,
0: let's do it. We're doing it.
1: We'll support you.
0: Are you my model?
1: No.
3: Now we're talking.
0: You just stand there for a few years and don't move. If anybody has a big piece of, I don't know, limestone or something like that, or whatever it is they use. I don't want to use marble right away. That seems like pricey. But if you get a big piece of something left over that you don't want, and you could put it in my driveway, I might be your guy.
1: Okay.
0: You know, and then years from now, you tell your family that Valentine sculpted, you know, this Greek goddess or something.
1: We're behind you. We're here to support your dreams.
0: Thank you. John, what have you been thinking of lately?
2: I think we should start with the Play-Doh, though. We should bring the Play-Doh back just to make sure that, like, you're still into it. Mm-hmm. What if you get all these materials in your front yard and then you're like, ah, it's like, too hard.
0: Fair.
2: All right.
0: Do you have any Play-Doh?
2: I could find some for you.
0: All right. Where are you going to find the Play-Doh?
2: Probably Walmart.
0: Yeah, probably.
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0: 104.3 My Fam. It is Valentine in the morning. Good morning, folks. 6:13. Text coming in, Maria. Good morning. Love you guys. Maria, what's up? Happy Tuesday. Good morning, my friends. How you guys doing? Have a great day, Declan. Thank you, Declan. My man. You can do your first sculpture of my house. We've got a huge front yard. Andy, thank you.
1: Okay.
0: If you missed that in the 5 o'clock, I've just decided to become a sculptor. Mm-hmm. Like the ancient Greeks and Romans, I'm going to be responsible for these large statues. I thought about that my way in today.
1: What's going to be your first sculpt?
0: It's going to be a, you know, kind of like the David. I like the David, but I'm going to do, I don't know, the Bill. Or the Sean or something like that, or the Brian.
2: Oh, sure.
0: I'm going to do the Brian, my first sculpture. I'll use you if you don't mind.
2: It would be an honor.
0: And I thought about making the weenie so teeny.
3: Okay, hold on.
0: Just because on the David, people talk about that, how it doesn't seem as big as they think. And we've gone down this road before, don't need to go down it. But back then, back in the day, anything that was too big was a sign that you were a beast and you weren't a good person and you were just an animal and blah, blah. The teeny was better, they said, because you were learned and you were thoughtful and you were a provider. And so I'm going to keep that going by making them even smaller than on the David.
1: Okay.
0: So the Brian will be smaller than the David in that area. Huh. And it'll be famous and known for many years to come. And guys that have that issue will look at it with inspiration.
1: That's nice.
0: They will say, Brian with a teeny is my inspiration. Good morning to the Tran family. Uh-oh, up driving their kids. Good morning.
2: Hi, kids.
0: Yes, the 5 o'clock hour was off the chain again today. Thank you guys so very much. I love the 5 o'clock hour. Good morning, fam. Happy you guys are back in the air. 3-day weekend was nice, though, right?
2: Oh, yeah.
1: Oh, it was, of course, so it was nice.
3: It was the best.
0: John, what'd you do?
3: You know what? I did a lot of relaxing, and then I went to war. I woke up one morning and found my entire backyard covered with rat droppings.
0: Oh, that's disgusting.
3: And I was like, you got to be kidding me. So I ordered some traps, and I went above and beyond. I set too many traps because I wanted to make sure that however many there were, we got them.
0: Right,
3: so
0: right,
3: I put
0: right.
3: 6 traps out there, woke up the next morning, yesterday morning, 6 for 6.
0: Dude, you got a rat problem. You're 6 for 6 in the traps?
3: Oh, honestly,
0: and they were rats, right?
3: Well, they were mice.
0: Oh.
3: But still.
0: Okay.
3: Still gross.
1: Yeah.
3: But 6 for 6 in the rat traps.
1: Oh my goodness.
3: Could not believe it.
0: Got it. So where are they congregating? Where are they going?
3: We have no idea because we don't leave food out there. They must just be in the neighborhood. I've seen them down the street, crossing the street and stuff too. So I think our whole neighborhood might be dealing with something
0: like
3: that.
0: Trash and stuff out there.
3: So I set some last night. I didn't look when I left this morning. But some snap traps.
0: They're fun to set, aren't they? Were you nervous?
3: Scared.
0: Yeah, right?
3: I didn't want to accidentally get my finger, but I tried it on myself and it wasn't that bad.
0: You tried the trap on yourself?
3: Yeah.
0: You snapped it on yourself?
3: Because the one I got, they're like these new ones. It's not the wooden ones with the little metal clasp.
0: Oh, it's not? What are these?
3: These are these new plastic ones, and they're not really sharp. So I was like, is this really going
0: to
3: work? So
0: you're going to have to show me a picture, because I've set many a rat and mouse trap over the years, from our house in Connecticut to Valencia and stuff like that. I've never seen one that, when it snaps back, doesn't break your finger.
3: Oh, yeah. This one does not break your finger.
0: And how's it keep the animal trapped?
3: That's a great question. I think it's because it just enough pressure to choke them.
0: Oh,
2: God.
0: John.
3: And I don't think it kills them immediately per se.
0: John.
2: You're torturing these
0: mice. No, use the snap ones. I was going to get mad at you if you use the glue, because glue is really bad.
3: Glue's bad. We didn't want to use the glue, but this is the next thing. There were no wood ones we could buy. This is just what they were. And so
0: Where'd you go shopping for this?
3: It was Amazon or something.
0: Go to Home Depot. They sell them by the bushels.
3: So then we went on our Ring doorbell camera and we pulled up the video and you can see it happen.
0: Oh, John.
3: And I just wanted to make sure we were getting what we were getting. So yes, one of them did kill the mouse right away. The second one, it took about 20 seconds and it made me so sad.
0: But yet you set some more.
3: Then we set some more. Yeah.
0: Did you never watch Ratatouille?
3: That's what my sister said. And I was like, Ratatouille should not have pooped all over my backyard.
0: This is your chance to make amends to, you know, pick them up and bring them to a new location where they'll find a happy home.
3: No, their location is now Rat Heaven.
0: Oh, man. Well, all right, John, thank you for that. What a happy day, everybody.
3: Just have diseases and stuff.
0: Yeah, no, I get it. Yeah. We get that.
1: Call an exterminator, maybe, with your 6 for 6?
3: I am the exterminator.
1: Okay.
0: Oh, gosh. John's got that morning traffic.
3: All right, we got a sig alert in Irvine. If you're on the 5 freeway southbound approaching Culver Drive, it looks like a crash has got the carpool lane blocked. A couple of vehicles involved, but CHP is already on the scene, so you can expect about a 10-minute delay through that area. And then in South LA, we still have a disabled vehicle on the 110 going northbound at Sloss, and it looks like the center divider has a metro Metro bus that is currently stalled at the moment. So there's some stop-and-go traffic from Manchester. I'm John Camucci. That's your traffic on Valentine in the Morning.
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0: All right, it is 6:24. It's 104.3 MyFM. This is Valentine in the Morning. The largest state workers union in California could go on strike. The union that represents over 100,000 state workers going to vote on a strike as contract negotiations have stalled. The strike could affect state services that many people rely on, including the DMV, unemployment benefits, and Caltrans. We're not allowed to strike here at iHeart if we ever wanted to. I guess it's in our CBA. There's a no strike clause. Mm. Boo! One of the go start a picket line outside. In college football, USC is now 2-0 after shutting out Fresno State 39-0 at the Coliseum. Trojans quarterback Jaden Mayava threw for 349 yards and three touchdowns. Meanwhile, UCLA opened its season with a 45-24 win over Cal. Congratulations. John, what's trending in music?
3: So Miley dropped her new song, Bass Persuades, over the weekend. And a lot of people are talking about these two new shows that she just announced. Two shows to play this album in its entirety. She has said many times she doesn't really like the tour, so she wanted to bring it home to LA, and she's only going to play these two right now. And we have your tickets all week long in the Battle of the Sexes. So if you want your way in, 8 o'clock, that's your next shot to win your way into these. I'm John Camucci. That's what's trending in music.
0: Who's that girl that does that song, Boston, John?
3: Stella Lefty.
0: Is she playing the festival?
3: She is.
0: She is. Yes. So she was getting so much flack about that Noah Kahan stuff, right?
3: She's how getting her song sounds a lot of flack online right now.
0: But I was kind of confused. Yes, it does sound a lot like Noah Kahan's song. I mean, screamingly like it. It's almost the same thing at one point.
3: Right.
0: Yeah, she's a billionaire's daughter. I get that too. Super rich. But she credits Noah Kahan.
3: Not originally.
0: Oh.
3: She came out with the song, and then Noah's team reached out and said, hey, this kind of sounds like Stick Season. And then if you go back on her TikTok, she has covered Stick Season many times, saying Noah Kahan was one of her favorite artists. So we're kind of thinking that she probably just like unintentionally was writing this song. She loves that one. It kind of just popped up in her mind as she's writing, you know. And then she retroactively credited him on that song.
0: Oh, got it. Okay. Thank you for clarifying that. 6:26, it is 104.3 MyFam. It is Valentine in the Morning. This is Adele, Set Fire to the Rain.

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1: 6:38, it is Valentine in the morning. 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Hot, muggy, and humid today? How crazy is that? I did enjoy the rain. I had to get up there and clean out a bunch of my gutters from this darn oak tree that we have in our backyard. That the city of Thousand Oaks goes, you can't cut it down. It's protected. Oh, God, you got 1,000 of them. Whatever. Let's do the city of 999, you know, instead of Thousand Oaks. Hot, muggy, humid, highs in the 90s. Low to mid-80s near the beaches. The rain was nice, though. 75 Pico Rivera, 76 Long Beach. Jill's got the entertainment headlines coming up.
2: Ed Sheeran is talking about all of his iconic movie props that he owns, and he's quite the collector. I'll tell you what he said coming up at 6:50.
1: Did he shave his head recently? Or is that an old thing I bumped into on Instagram?
2: I don't know.
3: That was a while ago.
1: It was? Okay,
3: I think
1: so you know
3: it's still relatively
1: about.
3: Shaved, but yeah, yeah.
1: Yeah. Good morning, Elsie. How are you doing?
4: Good morning, Val and Jill and everybody there.
2: Good morning, Elsie.
1: We got John, we got Brian, we got Tashi on the couch over here. We got a girl named Allie who's kind of new to the show in the other room.
5: Good morning to you all.
1: Thank you. So what topic tingle would you like to talk about, Elsie?
4: About your topic. While I'm growing up.
1: Yes.
4: Actually, since I was born, there's a baby Jesus. We call it Santo Niño. In every Christian Filipino family, you will see that in their household.
1: Got it. Actually, so every Filipino household.
4: Yes. And actually, when I migrated here in the United States, I have that baby Jesus with me to hear.
1: Oh, that's nice. We didn't really have a lot of the baby Jesus, to be honest. We had a lot of the big guy Jesus, you know?
4: Yeah.
1: Did you guys have a picture of the Pope hanging on the wall?
4: We have the baby Jesus as a statue, and I have that in my home.
1: Right. What about the Pope? Did you have the Pope on the wall?
4: Yes, I do.
1: You do? Okay,
4: we do.
1: Yeah. All right, so Filipinos, Irish kind of alike. We didn't have the baby Jesus. You went full baby, big Jesus, you know? Good for you. Hey, are you listening to Raph in the afternoons? He's Filipino.
4: No, actually, I don't.
1: You should listen. He's very, very cool. He loves his Filipino culture, and he has a podcast about Filipino culture, too. What's it called? The Flip
3: Culture.
1: Flip Culture? Flip Culture? Yeah, so check him out in the afternoon sometimes, okay?
4: Will do.
1: All right, I'll see you now.
4: Okay, thank you.
1: All right, bye-bye.
4: Bye.
1: It's very nice.
2: Yeah, very sweet.
1: Anna, good morning.
6: Morning, guys. How are we doing on this Taco Tuesday?
1: What's up? Taco Tuesday.
2: Oh, yes, Tuesday.
1: Oh, we had Mexican last night, though. Shoot. Yeah, all right.
6: Hey, you can double up on tacos anytime. Come on, it's Southern California.
1: All right, so Anna, what's the topic that tingled you?
6: Actually, yours. Coming from an Irish Catholic family myself, you got to have your family crest on the wall, too.
1: Yeah, we had a family crest, too. We actually had both crests. We had my dad's side and my mom, because she was born and raised in Ireland, too. So we had two crests for the price of one.
6: Yeah, well, our family crest was Murphy, so that kind of, you know, it explained a lot for the family right when you walked in.
1: Okay. Were you having Murphy's Stout at your house quite often?
6: We have Murphy's Law follow us quite a bit. I have a clover around my neck to protect us. My mom always gave us clovers to make sure we're always had some bit of luck on us.
1: Clovers around your neck.
2: Uh-oh.
7: Oh, gosh.
1: Clovers.
7: Here we go.
2: Oh, no, Anna.
1: Four leaves, Anna?
7: Oh, what have you done?
6: No.
1: Okay, then you have a shamrock around your neck if it's three leaves, right?
6: I thought it was the other way around.
1: Clover.
6: You could be right, but yeah, no, it's three on my neck.
1: Okay, you're okay. You have a shamrock around your neck. Then a clover's... I mean, technically, a shamrock is part of the clover family, because the clover family is more all... Why give me that face? This is very fascinating stuff.
3: This is like he'll reach out to companies that put a shamrock instead of a clover or something.
1: I know. I wrote to my son's college, TCU, because they had a game in Ireland, and they were using a clover instead of a shamrock. I understood why they did it. It was kind of like the rose from the Rose Bowl and the frog's mouth. But
2: he contacted KTLA, Anna, one time to let them know that it was a shamrock and not a clover.
1: It was like a four-leaf clover. For St. Patrick's, it was a four-leaf clover, and that is not the emblem of Ireland. It's shamrock, three leaves.
6: I will make sure to not misinform that again.
1: No, you're the best. I love you for that. Did you have a picture of Jesus on the wall?
6: Oh, we had it all.
1: It
6: was as soon as you walked in the door, you hit every point.
1: And there was something crazy about like the picture of Jesus in an Irish Catholic household. the way it was, and ours was the Sacred Heart, his eyes, they followed you everywhere. And that's a style of like painting or artwork, I guess. I don't know what it's called, but the eyes, no matter where you are in the room, they look like they're on you.
2: Mm-hmm.
6: Yeah, and then my grandparents also had like a sad, they're also Irish Catholic, sad clown in the bathroom that did the exact same thing. And I'm like, okay, this is just way too much. Like, I can't, we got to limit the visits to grandma and grandpa. They're going to start coming to us.
1: I don't, sad clown. Don't remember having that in our bathroom. I think you might have had some psycho grandparents, dude. Anna, thanks for calling in. We appreciate you.
6: Thank you. Love you guys. Also, can I get on the Christmas list by any chance? Now it's coming to that time.
1: Let's put the Murphys on the Christmas list. Let's go.
3: Murphys.
1: Hang on, love. We'll get you all set. Thank you.
6: Perfect. Thank you.
1: All right, hang on. Text coming in to 31043.
2: Kathy texted in and said, I'm Catholic, and we always had a crucifix on the top of our stairs and in our rooms with a Last Supper portrait in the kitchen. This text says, that's not about the topic. That's something else.
1: Last Supper, though, isn't that weird having it in the kitchen while you're eating dinner and watching them have the Last Supper? Kind of a weird spot for it, but.
2: And then this text says, my neighbor has the biggest, baddest RV. I'm talking 100K at least.
1: Oh, dude.
2: That's John's topic. What does your neighbor have that's better than yours?
3: Rocks.
1: Speaking of RVs, I sent my wife this Instagram post this weekend, and she was like, no, not a chance in hell. She unfollowed me for an hour. What could it be? I'll tell you right after this, but what could it be that my wife unfollowed me for 1 hour? Never.

0: My fam, it's Valentine in the morning. First thing first, I'll tell you about this post. You know you share stuff on Instagram? So, let me turn down the volume. I shared this lady. They live in an RV. Her and her husband. Her husband works a very hard job.
1: Okay.
0: And she's like, here's everything I do for my husband after his 8-hour workday.
2: Uh-oh.
0: He walks in. She takes his clothes. Puts him in the washer, dryer, all that stuff. Lets him go take a shower. She's making his dinner. They live in an RV, so she hooks up some water filtration device so he has a clean shower. I mean, she goes hard with all this stuff she does for him. She's making dinner every night. She's making buns and stuff here, right?
1: Fresh biscuits, it looks
0: fresh
1: like.
0: Fresh biscuits. She's doing all this stuff. Look at him getting a drink, getting fed. And then she rubs his feet after dinner and everything like that.
1: Rubbing his feet. Putting his socks on for him.
0: Oh, my God. It's so great. She has all these videos of her doing this for her husband. And I sent this to my wife, and I wrote, wow, this lady, wow. And she wrote, bye. And then unfollowed me for an hour.
3: That's the least of what you deserve for that.
0: Dude, I think this lady's great. She's my hero.
1: And she probably loves doing it. Like that, she probably wants to do it and
0: loves
1: doing that
0: for her
1: husband.
0: I'm going to send her to you as well. So you and Jeff can have that. And you should send it to Kyla?
3: No.
0: Come on. You should send it to Olivia?
3: No, come on, guys.
0: Come on. Ralph, good morning. How you doing, buddy?
4: Good morning. It's a pleasure to be with you guys today, listening to you guys.
0: Thank you, my friend. Thank you. We appreciate you listening. Pleasure to have you on. So whose topic tingled you today? What do you want to talk about?
4: So I wanted to talk about one thing that hang on the wall in the Haitian household. Growing up, I mean, you couldn't go, I mean, from one house to another house not to find a copy of the Ten Commandments on the wall.
0: Oh, the Ten Commandments. Right. Okay, yeah.
4: The Ten Commandments. It's on the wall everywhere. And I remember my parents, when you did something, they would make you look at the commandments and point out which one
0: it was.
1: Oh, wow.
0: Oh, okay. I'd be like pointing at my dad when he flirted with the neighbor's wife that, hey, what about that one right there? Hey, Dad, what are we doing there?
4: Yeah, whooping for sure.
0: Yeah, big whooping. That's crazy, man. When did you come from Haiti to America? When did you come?
4: It's been a while. I've been here 11 years now. I've been in LA since.
0: Yeah.
4: Did a little stint in Florida. I mean, I love it. You know, it's wonderful.
0: Oh, fantastic,
4: like,
0: man.
4: I like the weather in LA, so it's pretty good.
0: Yeah, do you ever get back home to Haiti, or?
4: I went back before in 2019, right before COVID.
0: Yeah, it's tough.
4: I miss the place right now. Obviously, I'm sure you guys heard this not a good place. Yeah. I can't wait to go back.
0: Yeah, it's tough right now, for sure. Well, listen, I appreciate you coming on. Thank you for taking the time, and you call up anytime, okay, Ralph?
4: Definitely. I'm listening to you guys every day. Please keep doing what you're doing. That keeps me going. It's how I start my day.
0: You got it, brother. We're here for you. Appreciate you. Ten Commandments on our wall as well.
4: Thank you.
0: Brian breaks like three a day.
1: I went to a Christian school, you know, so we learned about the Ten Commandments. Yeah. And I always thought, like, thou shalt not covet thy neighbor's wife.
0: Yeah.
1: I thought that meant, like, it's okay if you want to do it to other people, just not your neighbors.
3: I was like, what is it about your neighbor's wife? So you can covet
0: other people?
1: Yeah.
0: Like, but a street over?
1: Specifically your neighbor, off limits.
3: Yeah,
0: the person
3: who
0: lives right next door, off limits.
1: Right.
0: Did you even know what covet meant?
1: No, but I was like, okay, well, I guess you could covet outside of your neighborhood, but it was weird.
0: Just
1: like,
0: don't
1: I thought
0: covet
1: that for
0: your
1: the
0: neighbor.
1: Longest time.
0: Wow. Yeah. All right. Very exciting stuff for your neighbors. You're wondering if I'm far enough away.
3: It's like, thou shalt not steal, and neighbor's not mentioned there.
1: No.
3: It's
1: yeah.
3: like pretty, universal there.
1: Yeah. But, it's,
3: but for whatever reason.
1: Far as coveting.
3: Huh.
1: Mm-hmm.
0: Because it really wasn't a geographic tag on which person you could covet.
3: It's kind of fascinating.
0: Oh, my gosh.
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3: All All right, I see a crash in Sherman Oaks on the 101 freeway going southbound right before the 405. It looks like a crash in the center divider that's kind of in the HOV lane as well. So I'm seeing about a 10 to 15 minute delay, some stop and go traffic from Reseda. And then in Corona, still looking at this situation on the 91 freeway. If you're going westbound at the 71, this crash off to the right shoulder has things backed up almost a half hour through that area. I see some stop and go traffic from the 15. I'm John Camucci. That's your traffic on Valentine in the morning.
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1: American Airlines has renumbered their daily flight going from Dallas to Nashville in honor of Dolly Parton. Now, it's going to take effect March 28th of next year, so there is a little bit of time, but it's currently known as Flight 1396, and it's now going to be changed to Flight 925, and that'll take place March 28th. So cute. And Ed Sheeran apparently collects a lot of movie props, and he was just on the New York Times podcast Popcast, and he talked about everything he owns, which includes the suits from the 1997 film Batman and Robin, so George Clooney's Batman costume, Chris O'Donnell's Robin suit, and Alicia Silverstone's Batgirl suit. He also has Rufio's sword and Peter Pan's outfit from Hook, the Jumanji board game from the original film, and then also Joe Pesci's knife from Goodfellas. I had no idea Ed Sheeran collected all of these movie props. I'm Jill with Entertainment Headlines.
0: All right, thank you, Jill. The Battle of Sexes coming up. If you guys want to reach out, you can. 866-544-MYFM, 866-544-6936. Battle of Sexes up for grabs today is
1: a 4-pack of Resort Hopper tickets to Legoland so you can discover Brick or Treat.
0: We got so many people reaching out on the topic tingles. That was kind of fun. One thing we didn't mention with the old Catholic household is, have you ever buried St. Joseph upside down? You guys ever do that?
1: That's to sell your house, right?
0: Bingo, bingo. Yes. What's okay, up, yeah. Girl?
1: Mm-hmm. My parents did that.
0: They would bury St. Joseph upside down? Mm-hmm. A little statue of St. Joseph. You bury it upside down in your front yard before you sell your house. Then after you sell your house, you dig it up.
1: Mm-hmm.
8: Huh.
1: Supposed to help.
8: All seems right. Sacrilegious to me. Poor Joseph being buried.
0: No, but it was upside down. It was
8: upside
0: fine.
8: Upside down.
0: It was, I don't know why. Yeah. Like, how did that come about?
1: Mm-hmm.
0: Burying a little statue of St. Joseph upside down in your front yard to help sell your house.
1: Yeah, I don't know.
0: Yeah. I don't know if I... Oh, God, I did bury one for our Valencia house when we sold that. But I pushed down too hard and his little head snapped off.
8: Wow.
1: Oh,
8: that seems sacrilegious.
9: I'm going to have to answer for that.
0: When I get to St. Peter's pearly gates. Hey, St. Joe in there? My bad in the whole head thing. I'm so sorry. Battle of the Sexes. Call right now. It's 104.3 MyFM.
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0: 707, it is 104.3 MyFam. It's Valentine in the morning. Oh, I love this song. I love this song.
1: So good.
0: You like it?
1: I love Ace of Base.
0: Do you really?
1: Oh, yes.
0: Okay. Battle of the Sexes coming up next. Play along in your cars. Get ready for school or work. This is The Sign. It's 104.3 MyFM. Can you take it all the way to the post?
1: Yeah.
0: Go ahead.
1: We got some tickets coming up all this week on Battle of the Sexes. Your chance to win Legoland tickets on Valentine in the morning.

0: Bay, sub the sign, 104.3, my fam, it's Valentine in the morning. Get a text. Hey, I heard you say the phrase post. What is a post? A post is an inside radio term, and Jill hit the post. The post is where the singer starts to sing on the song, and growing up in radio, you know, you always want to do hit the post. That was the thing. You talk all the way to that. Drove people crazy, probably still drives people crazy, but that's like the one thing that brings us joy in life in radio.
1: You know? And we have a little countdown, but I know that always wasn't there, but now we have a little countdown, but I don't even like to look at it anymore. I just like to feel it.
0: Do you really?
1: I like to just feel it, and I feel it coming up, and I know, okay, we got 3 seconds left.
0: Yeah, we've done like contests before
2: you do it
0: and stuff like that.
2: I do. No kidding.
0: Close your eyes, Jill. Close your eyes. Okay. Close your eyes. Ready?
1: Oh, no.
0: Here you go. Close your eyes.
1: Okay,
0: you got it.
1: All right, it's Valentine in the Morning, 104.3 MyFM. We're going to be playing the Battle of the Sexes coming up right after Sabrina Carpenter. It's Tuesday.
0: What?
2: It's Tuesday.
0: Did you fell apart and it's Tuesday?
1: I did.
0: There was a radio station I worked at years ago, and there was a guy that always hit it, but he was such a little cheat. The station was called 96 TICFM back in the day, right? And this guy was Mike West, and he may have passed, I'm not sure. But he like had a voice like this, like a big old smoker. Hey everybody, got Mike West in the afternoons. Playing all non-stop continuous hit music with Sabrina Carpenter. 96 TICFM. I was like, dude, that's cheating. That's cheating. So to answer your question, Texter, that's what that was. The post is where the person starts to sing. It's an inside radio term. I shouldn't have used it. Forgive me for that. But now
1: fine.
0: It is? Okay.
1: You're good.
0: Oh, thanks, girl. But now you know. Now you know. Coming up later on this hour, what silly little thing makes you irrationally angry? Text in at 31043.
1: Clapping when the plane lands, standing up when the plane lands, like, fine, whatever. What really gets me is when you're not going in the right order to exit the plane. Whoa. We're going row by row. It changes each row. We all know what we're supposed to do. You're two rows back behind me. Hang on, sir. Let me out first before you rush
0: 100%.
1: Through.
3: So real.
0: Unless you've already been announced as somebody who has a connecting flight.
1: Let me know.
0: Then let everybody go.
1: Yeah.
0: But I've seen people that try and skate in on that connecting flight thing. They're drafting a connector.
1: Nope.
0: And I'm like, dude, you're not on a connecting flight. Mm-mm. Let everybody go seat by seat. I'm with you on that one.
1: Thank you.
0: I get mad too.
1: It makes me so mad.
0: I know. I get mad as well.
2: Kyla got up and blocked this woman.
0: Yes, that's what you do. That's what you do.
2: Confronted her and was like, this is so rude that you were trying. And then these people around like started clapping and were like, thank you for standing up for us.
0: Yes.
1: Good, insane. Kyla.
0: No, that's 100%. You block that person, man. It's like a football game at that point. If it's not their thing. Like, I will let my wife out and I will go behind her and block anybody from getting past her. And then I'm like, you take your time getting your bag out of the overhead.
1: Mm-hmm.
0: You take your time, little lady.
3: I don't like the taking the time in the overhead, though. Some people take too much time in the overhead.
0: Well, then what happened was somebody goes, you don't want to get your wife's bag down? I go, I'm blocking you.
2: Over here.
0: I am blocking. Do you see what I'm doing right now? It is the battle of the sexes. Representing the man, his name is Patrick. He lives in Pasadena. He works as a science teacher and enjoys working out. What's up, Pat? What's going on, man?
4: Hey, everybody. Good morning.
1: Morning.
0: What's up, Patrick? Mr. Pump It Off.
1: Representing the ladies, her name is Cynthia. She lives in Ontario. She works as an 8th grade teacher and enjoys playing with her pups. Let's hear it for Cynthia.
0: What's up, Cynthia?
5: Hello, morning.
0: Here's how it works, Cynthia. I'm going to ask you a few questions, and Patrick, Jill's going to ask you some questions. Best out of three wins. Still tied. The end of regulation. We go to a not-so-tough tiebreaker question. Let's start with the ladies. Which U.S. state is Harvard University located in?
5: Which university?
0: Harvard.
1: Harvard.
0: Excuse me?
5: Connecticut?
0: Massachusetts. Harvard. Park the car in Harvard Yard.
1: Patrick, which U.S. state?
0: Patrick. Wow.
1: Patrick. Did I say Patrick?
2: It's Tuesday!
1: Patrick, which U.S. state is Yale located in?
4: Massachusetts?
1: Oh, shoot. Connecticut.
0: That one was Connecticut.
1: Mm-hmm.
0: I went to Yale.
2: No, you didn't.
0: I did too.
1: But you visited or?
0: The bookstore.
2: The bookstore.
1: Oh,
0: I was going to finish that, but you guys jumped on me so fast.
3: I went to UCLA too.
0: Did you really? Good for you, man. I'm proud of you. Current score is 0-0. According to Mary Poppins, a spoonful of what helps the medicine go down?
5: Sugar.
0: How you doing over there, Mister? It's Tuesday.
2: I'm sorry.
0: Wow. Brad's in charge of the bells and buzzers.
1: Patrick, also in Mary Poppins, the song asks you to feed the what?
4: Feed the ducks.
1: Oh, it's feed the birds.
0: What about the children? They should feed the children as well.
1: Yes, that's true.
0: Current score is 1-0, ladies. The sun is finally coming through our window right now.
2: Mm-hmm.
0: I can just feel it now making its way through the window. What actress starred in Breakfast at Tiffany's?
5: Audrey Hepburn.
0: Correct. Might have also taken Jennifer Love Hewitt.
1: Ladies win.
0: What's wrong with your face? What is wrong with your face? What?
1: I was trying to think of Jennifer Love Hewitt, and we were kind of just looking at each other, both trying to get confirmation if that was right.
0: Well, I was confirmed. Why would I know Jennifer Love Hewitt played Audrey Hepburn?
2: Okay,
0: Audrey
2: Hepburn. Face of confidence.
0: It was actually, I think it was the Audrey Hepburn story or something she was in.
1: Sorry.
0: But she's played Audrey Hepburn something.
1: Got
0: I was confident.
1: I misread your eyes.
0: Yeah.
1: Cynthia, you have won a Battle of the Sexes Championship certificate. Post it on social. Use the hashtag #ValentineTheMorning and share it with pride.
5: Oh my gosh, really? I'm so excited. Thank you so much.
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5: Thank you.
0: Nice job. Well, Patrick, my friend, as you exit the stage, this moment is entirely yours. You take it away.
4: Cool. Thanks for letting me play, guys. You guys have a nice day. And I want to say hi to my sister, Hannah, who's probably listening to me losing this game right now.
0: Hannah, you old palindrome. You. What's up, Hannah? Thanks, bud. Appreciate you. Coming up, three things you need to know. Hurricane Marie has been downgraded to a tropical cyclone, but it's still causing dangerous conditions. Some people have had to evacuate their homes. What's going to happen to our beaches today? Coming up in three things you need to know, John's got that morning traffic.
3: All right, I'm looking at a crash in mid-city LA. If you're on the 10 freeway westbound right before La Brea, looks like a crash off to the right shoulder has things backed up about 10 minutes through that area. And then in Echo Park, if you're on the 101 south right after Benton Way, we have a disabled vehicle that's got the right lane blocked here. Only a couple of minutes of a delay, but I do see some stop-and-go traffic from Santa Monica Boulevard. I'm John Camucci. That's your traffic on Valentine in the Morning.
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0: 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If you're just out of bed, getting ready for school or work, thank you guys very much for listening. If you're on your way on the roads right now, hope the traffic's flowing for you. John keeps an eye on that, obviously. Over the weekend, Hurricane Marie was downgraded to a tropical cyclone. But dangerous conditions are expected to continue along the coast. Marie caused flooding in places like Seal Beach and Malibu. Really big floods. Last night in Long Beach, firefighters went door-to-door giving evacuation notices to homes that were in danger of being damaged by massive waves. High surf advisory remains in effect today. What do we do with these homes that are right on the beach? You can't, I mean, nature's coming. Nature's coming. And we can't keep building bigger and bigger seawalls, can we? I don't know. I feel bad for someone who has a home there, obviously, because it's your home. But also, it's coming. You go down the Malibu after all the fires and stuff, and you see people who have sold properties, those who still want to try and rebuild, and that water's right there. It's going to be up over the road before you know it. I don't know if people in places like that have a plan for the infrastructure 15, 20 years from now when it's coming up over and it's going to keep coming. One of the biggest tennis tournaments in the world, the U.S. Open, is wrapping up. We watched it all weekend long. Some of the biggest headlines have come from people in the stands. Content creators in their darn ring lights and cameras have disrupted several matches. Umpires have had to address the crowd. Players like Naomi Osaka and Coco Gauff have complained about the distractions and the pot. There's a lot of pot smoking going on.
1: Oh, really?
0: Some of it's coming from a park across the street that's been known to have the smoky types. Okay. And it's drifting over.
1: Okay.
2: But what are you going to do about that?
0: Some has been confirmed from the stands.
22: Oh, God.
3: No, literally. No, like some of the players right, have had to stop, and on the microphone, they're like, I can't focus right
0: it's
3: now.
0: It's coming out of the stands.
3: So strong. So they had to ask people to stop doing that in the stands.
0: Yeah, and it's so distracting.
2: Whatever.
0: You're an athlete at the top of your game, and you are in the front row with your ring light, your camera, and go, well, dude, what's love? This is love.
2: I've seen Cypress Hill perform with weed smoke blown in their face, and they were great. So suck it up.
0: You.
2: Willie Nelson gets out there every night. Wow.
0: They're not athletes. They're not athletes.
3: Same, barely same. Sitting there.
2: Same.
0: Yeah.
2: Same.
0: He does sit there. Willie Nelson actually uses a chair. Have you seen him?
3: Yeah.
0: He sits down in a chair. My gosh. And by the way, let me just say this because I'm a huge fan of tennis and stuff like that. As you know, you listen to the show, I'm a 4.0 USTA rating back in the day. Now I'm a 5.0. I got better. Okay. So anyway, the women need to be paid the same as the men. Absolutely. Mm-hmm. Need to be paid the same. Tennis is a sport where it's like, come on, we've already gone through this whole battle of sexes thing with Billie Jean King years ago and stuff. These women need to be paid the same. And I think a lot of men in the sport agree with that, too. All right, John, what's trending in music?
3: Well, the first two nights of the Emmys went down over the weekend, and there were a couple of standout winners in the music world. Sabrina Carpenter won her first ever Emmy for the Muppet Show that she was featured on. And then Bad Bunny won a couple of Emmys for the Super Bowl halftime show, 7 of them, the most for any Super Bowl halftime show. And so now both of them are halfway to EGOT status. Look at that. I'm John Camucci. That's what's trending in music.
0: Okay, right now, if you want to reach out, 31043 or call 866-544-MYFM. 866-544-6936. What silly little thing makes you irrationally angry? I mean, is it people smoking the stuff at the U.S. Open? You know?

0: 104.3 MyFab. It's Valentine in the morning. What is up, Tuesday morning? Look at you guys in here doing some mouth stretches today. A lot of mouth stretching.
1: Yeah. Yes. Can't stop.
0: Everybody want to do a yawn on the count of three? Give it our best yawn. Okay. Get it out. Do that in your car, too, and let me know if it worked for you. We're going to go 3, 2, 1, then we're going to yawn. What's wrong? Why'd you start?
1: I did it. The mention of yawn just
0: stop.
1: Made me yawn.
0: No, mouth stretching, stop. This is the Pilates of mouth stretching that we do here at this show.
2: You can't stop
0: no,
2: it.
0: No, wait. Close that mouth hole.
2: It's too hard.
0: Close it.
1: I'm trying.
0: That is like so wide.
1: I know.
0: All right, here we go. Stop. Follow my lead. Here we go. 3, 2, 1. Do we feel better?
2: Yeah. I can't do the fake one. It doesn't.
0: That wasn't fake.
2: It has to be real. No, but it wasn't. It was fake for me if I did it. So I didn't do that with you guys.
1: It was real.
2: It'll come back.
0: That was real too. I did a second one.
2: Oh, no.
0: Yeah. This is the best stretching I do all day. Hey, good morning, Maria. How are you today?
3: I'm good. How are you?
0: Good. Do you have any mouth stretching while we did ours?
3: A little. Then it was kind of weird.
0: What do you mean?
2: It was.
0: How is this weird, our show? So, Maria, what makes you irrationally angry?
3: Oh, my gosh. When people drive in the carpool lane and it's just themselves, it drives me nuts. And I'm not talking about like an express lane and you have a toll pass. It's just a standard lane.
0: Yeah.
3: And you're in there, and I'm sitting here watching you break the rules. Like, it's so mad.
0: I know. I had a rich friend that just did that all the time. They're like, it's not going to go on my license, doesn't go on my insurance. They just go, if I get caught, I'll pay the fine. And they got caught like once or twice a year. So they figured, hey, because they're rich, they're like, hey, I'm good, man. I was got to work on time all the time, and so I paid $600 or whatever. I'm like, wow, must be nice.
3: Mm-hmm. You know? Yeah, must be nice. I saw, I'm driving right now. I'm on speaker, so I'm safe. But
0: okay.
3: There's like two of them just right now. I was so mad.
0: It just happened right now?
3: Yes, there's so many of them.
0: Put on your lights and siren. Take them down.
2: Citizens arrest.
0: You've got me. What you do is you got me, a former police officer for the state of Connecticut. You pull them over, hand them the phone. I will give them the citation.
1: It'll work.
3: I think it makes it worse because I work in compliance, so I'm always following the rule.
0: Oh, yeah. God, what a dream job for Jill to work in compliance. She's a big rule follower, too.
1: I would love that, Maria.
3: Well, you'd be great. You guys are awesome. I love listening to you in the morning.
0: Oh, thanks, Maria. I really wish you did that mouth stretch with us, but, you know.
2: You can't have it all.
0: No, we can't. You have a great day. Thanks for calling in. Appreciate you.
3: Thank you. You too.
0: Okay.
3: Bye.
0: Bye-bye. 866-544-MYFM. 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
2: South, right before Lissy-Mulholland Drive. Looks like a crash off to the right shoulder has a couple of vehicles involved, and this thing is a little bit more than 30 minutes to your delay in that area. I see traffic all the way stopped from Victory Boulevard. I'm John Camucci. That's your traffic on Valentine in the Morning.
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0: 737, oops, 738, just flipped. I'm an accurate radio host, and I want you to have the most accurate time. Does it even matter me doing the time anymore? People have watches and clocks in their cars and on their phones. And
1: yeah, it's just nice to hear.
0: Is it?
1: Yeah,
0: it's very old school radio.
1: It's great.
0: 738, 22 minutes before the top of the hour.
21: I like it.
0: Do you really?
21: Yeah.
0: It's very old school.
21: It's nostalgic for me.
1: Yeah.
0: 7:38, 22 minutes before the top of the hour. If you've been listening since 7 o'clock, you've been listening for 38 minutes. And an update. It's now 7:39. 866-544-MYFM. Weather today, hot, muggy, humid, highs in the 90s. Low to mid-80s near the beaches, 76 in Highland Park, 77 Laguna Beach. Jill's got the entertainment headlines coming up.
1: You may have seen Beyonce's merch store selling an empty wooden box for close to $1,000. It's real. I'll tell you what it's for coming up at 7:50.
0: A lot of texts coming in. This says, I'm that person in the carpool lane. Cali drivers stink, and I'm a rule follower. LOL. All that mouth stretching made me so tired, guys. Especially listening to y'all do it. LOL. What makes me angry? Stupid car parkers. Over the line. It's not that hard. Oh, we've got what?
3: I don't know. If
0: you're saying
3: I,
0: no?
3: I know you agree with this person. We have a bad car parker in our building.
0: No, I did not put the notes in her car.
3: I know. You didn't do that.
0: I was accused of it, I think, at one point. Wasn't I?
1: Oh, I think
3: I'm
1: you were.
3: Sure.
1: I was
3: suspected of a lot.
0: I was suspected of it, and it wasn't me. I think I saw the person put the note in there. It wasn't me. They're from a different company in our building, and there's a certain radio host. She has a problem parking in between the lines, and people were putting notes on her car.
1: Yeah.
0: Not me.
1: No, it wasn't.
0: Not me.
1: No.
0: Any other text, Jill?
1: Yes. This text from Jacqueline says, what makes me irrationally angry? Faux pockets. Why are they even there? Melissa said, sloppy, loud chewing. Don said, when people talk to others on their cell phone with the speaker on, especially in a restaurant or a store.
0: Yeah, if you're not a reality star filming, stop doing that.
1: Carol said, when my husband leaves several days of water cups in the bedroom.
0: Oh.
1: And then Alfred has a very interesting text. He said, hearing radio hosts from other stations during the Valentine in the Morning show.
0: 100%. That makes us so angry, too. We promote so many other radio shows on our show. If it's not Ellen K's podcast or On Air with Ryan Seacrest doing something or Woody's alt show or whatever it is, they all end up on our show.
1: Yeah.
0: Everybody, for some reason, out of all the stations of iHeart, we promote everybody else's radio show.
1: So thank you, Alfred. It makes us irrationally angry, too, so it's nice that you feel the same.
0: But Alfred, you know why? You know why they do that? Because they know we're the most popular show.
3: There you go.
0: Thank you. Julie, what silly little thing makes you irrationally angry?
4: Well, when you guys were talking about people not taking their turn in to get off the airplane, you made me remember people not taking their turn when you're waiting in line for samples at Costco. You've been waiting there like 10 minutes for the food to finish, and then they just walk up and push their way right in front of you.
0: Right.
4: And literally push.
0: Yeah, the lefty righties. They come from the left, they come from the right, never in the center, and that's where you're supposed to be standing in line. Mm-hmm. And these people just come from left and right, sneaking and grabbing their weenies, and it's not right.
4: Yes. It's so annoying.
0: You've been waiting because the lady said, we're just refreshing. We're just getting a few more. They're just on the grill. I'm just cooking them. I'm just warming them up. Give me a couple seconds. Mm-hmm. She's putting in the toothpicks, and these people come out of nowhere. It's not right.
4: Exactly. They'll run your feet right over with their cart.
1: It gets that way,
4: don't
1: too.
4: Care.
1: When you're loading a plane, like the boarding groups, like we're all waiting for group two. We're all in a line. But these people walk up, and they just take their own line to get right in front of you.
0: Well, now, hold on that one. I will say this. No, I've been late to my plane a few times, and let's say I happen to be group one or group two. Maybe they're boarding group four. I do go, excuse me, I'm group one. You excuse me.
1: Oh.
0: But people seem to be okay with it.

0: Hey, Alba, what silly little thing makes you irrationally angry?
1: Just recently now, cannot stand hearing the plastic bottle, you know, making noise with the plastic bottle when my students are drinking out of it. They'll crush it for some reason as they're drinking. I'm like, that's unnecessary.
0: Oh, the crinkle of a plastic bottle they're drinking from?
1: Yes, exactly. Oh,
2: John.
3: John had that ready.
0: John is sitting over there. He's waiting for this moment for somebody to call in like you, Alba, and just to drive you crazy.
1: Okay, John, it's going to have to go on the sink, and if you cannot drink it quietly.
4: What's up? Sorry, I couldn't hear you.
1: I have started using a microphone in class to help out.
4: No way.
2: No.
0: Because the kids are so loud, or you want to get their attention?
1: No, now they're pretty good at not doing it because they don't want to lose it from their desk, so to not have to raise my voice.
0: Right, that crinkle gets you too. Oh my gosh. Randomly, somebody was in my car recently. I don't remember who this was. But they reach down between the seat and they go, why do you have a karaoke microphone in your car?
2: It's in your car.
0: I'm like, because that's the only place I'm allowed to practice.
1: It definitely helps, and I feel like a rock star.
0: Yeah, good for you. Where do you teach at? What school?
1: I'm at Coldwater Canyon Elementary in North Hollywood.
0: All right. Give him a shout.
1: Yeah. Thank you so much. Would you mind adding me to your Christmas list? Because that's a highlight every year now.
0: Absolutely. The Christmas card list, not just a Christmas list. I don't want people to have an idea that perhaps there's just a large gift arriving. But yes, a Christmas card list. You're on it. Hang on.
1: Awesome. Thank you.
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4: The Creative Arts Emmys took place over the weekend, and Mariska Hargitay won 2 Emmys for her documentary, My Mom Jane, about her mom, Jane Mansfield. Shailene Woodley won her first Emmy for her role in Hulu's Paradise. Also, Rob Reiner won an Emmy 9 months after his passing for Outstanding Guest Actor in a Comedy Series for his role in The Bear. And then Alan Cumming won again for The Traitors. This is his 3rd consecutive win for Outstanding Host for a Reality or Reality Competition program. And you may have seen this wooden box floating around online. 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
5: 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It's Miley at the Hollywood Bowl. 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Happy news coming up next. You got something you want to share with us? 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

0: 104.3 MyFam. It's Valentine in the morning. I just got yelled at. I got yelled at by Jill.
1: I can't believe that.
0: She goes, it's 7:58. You haven't done it yet. Could you get to the Happy News segment? Delilah is waiting before she goes into school, and she wants to hear herself. This is Jill's niece. Wants to hear herself on the radio. I'm so sorry, Delilah.
2: Here comes your daily dose of happiness on Valentine in the morning.
0: My gosh, I know.
3: My sister Jenna texted me and she said, has Delilah...
2: Here comes your daily dose of happiness on Valentine in the morning.
0: Jenna, this pressure has got to stop.
2: Here comes your daily dose of happiness on Valentine in the morning.
0: Okay, go
3: ahead. There you go, Delilah. Jenna texted me and she just said, has Delilah's happy news played already today? Because we know Tuesdays is Delilah's day. And I said, oh no, not yet. And then off the air, we might have skipped it. And I was like, guys, we gotta play
0: it. Well,
3: we're
0: just late on time, so sometimes we move on from stuff.
3: Yeah.
0: But I did not want your niece.
3: Thank you.
0: I wanted to stop the show and take some time for her. I wanted to make sure that she heard her happy news.
3: Thanks.
0: So, please. And did you have any happy news that you wanted to share, Jill? Maybe you could just take the spot here.
3: My happy news is, I watched all three of the original Star Wars films over this past weekend. So now I'm caught up. These are great films, and people should watch them.
2: Here comes your daily dose of happiness on Valentine in the morning.
0: Arlen, good morning. How are you today?
4: I'm good, thanks. How are you guys?
0: We're doing all right. What's your happy news?
4: I went to the Dodger game on Friday. We won. Went on the rain night, and we won. And I'm going again tonight.
0: Nice. Oh, that's awesome. Maybe you're a good luck charm if they win tonight.
4: Every game I've been to, they've won since I've gone this whole season.
0: We just got to get Shohei back in the mix here. You know, didn't he go for like 0-3 last night or something like that?
5: Yes, he
0: did. He did a couple strikeouts, 0-3.
4: It was not good, but everyone else helped out.
0: Do you think he's going to pitch again this year or no?
4: No. He's been pitching for the season.
0: Yeah, I think so too. But still, it's Shohei Ohtani.
4: Yes.
0: Can't go wrong with him, can you? Well, I'm glad you had some fun going to see the Dodger games. That's awesome.
4: Yes. Oh, and I was driving to the Dodger game on Friday. My dad was driving. And then I won tickets to see Forgotten Island with Rafe as we were headed to the stadium.
0: Oh, nice. Good old Rafe. Rafe, yes. How long are you listening to Rafe on his show?
4: Since he started.
0: Yeah, he's a good guy. He's a very good guy.
4: Yes, I met you guys on the second chance prom, and all of you were very lovely.
0: Did you get a chance to shake hands with Rafe?
4: I did. I took pictures of all of you.
0: I love it. All right, listen. Yeah. Have a great day. Thanks for listening. We appreciate you.
4: Thanks. All right, take care. Bye,
0: you
4: guys.
0: Too.
3: Bye.
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1: 808, it's Valentine in the morning. 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Coming up late on this hour, Kamuchi's Court.
2: Yeah, how honest do you have to be with someone when you first start dating them? If you're talking to multiple people at once, do they deserve to know that?
1: I mean, like when you first start dating, give me an example. Like, is it like first date, second date, third date, fourth date?
2: Well, let's imagine you've been on two dates with each of them. Sophie's been kind of in that situation this week, and we're going to help her solve it today.
1: Have you been close to that person or anything at the second date?
2: I'd say
1: any kissy-kissy or anything?
2: Hard to say.
1: Hand-holding?
2: Don't know what that means.
3: Oh, boy.
1: Hand-holding.
3: Oh, my hand-holding.
4: Okay, got it.
3: That's not what you call hand-holding.
1: It's not?
3: Sir.
1: Guys, I don't... 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
3: Let's move on.
1: I'm Gen X. Whatever you guys come up with, your little millennial worlds and everything, you know?
3: It's not.
1: Handy-handy?
4: No, we're just going to say hand-holding.
1: That's what we called it. Holding hands. So...
4: Okay.
1: Forget you guys.
2: I will just take you at your word. Yeah.
3: You should be the defendant in Kamuchi's Court.
1: I'm CeeLo Green and you guys. Forget you. I'm a little CeeLo Green with my little hands over here. Forget you. So Kamuchi's Court coming up.

0: bit later on this hour. Make sure you're here for that, because it sounds like it's going to be an exciting, interesting Comanche's court. But right now, it is a battle of the sexes. Representing the men, his name is Hunter, living in Norwalk, works as a real estate appraiser, enjoys watching sports. What's up, Hunter?
1: Hey, Hunter. How are you guys doing, guys?
0: We're doing good, man.
2: Representing the ladies, her name is Summer. She lives in Redlands. She is a sixth grade teacher and enjoys going to theme parks. Let's hear it for Summer.
0: What's up, Summer?
3: Hello, hello, morning.
0: Hello, morning. Here's how it works, Summer. I'm going to ask you a few questions. Hunter, Jill's going to ask you the questions. Best out of three wins, still tied. The end of regulation, we go to a not-so-tough tiebreaker question. Let us start with the ladies. What word does a pilot repeat three times over their radio to signal an emergency?
3: Mayday.
0: Is it three times? Is that like a law or something? I would just keep saying it.
2: Yeah,
0: nonstop. I wouldn't go, well, three times a charm.
2: Hunter, according to her hit song, Miley came in like a what?
1: I think it's a wrecking ball.
2: Yes, that's right.
0: I'm so fascinated by that. Air traffic control going, I only heard Mayday twice. we don't do anything until we hear the third one. How many pins are traditionally used in bowling?
3: 10.
0: Look at you, you little bowler.
2: Hunter, what do you...
3: I even have my own ball.
2: Oh, nice.
0: Oh, that's handy.
2: Hunter, what do you call three consecutive strikes in bowling?
1: I believe that's called a turkey. Gobble, gobble.
2: Yes, thank you.
0: Gobble, gobble. Current score is 2-2. What social media website automatically made Tom your friend? Who was that, Summer?
3: I think it was MySpace.
0: Yeah, you're right. It was MySpace.
2: And Hunter, you can tie it with this one. What classic 80s movie has five high school students meet in Saturday detention and discover how they have a great deal more in common than they thought?
1: I think that's the classic Great Breakfast Club.
2: The Breakfast Club is correct.
0: Good soundtrack in that one, too. Yes. Here we go. Not so tough tiebreaker question. Holler out your name if you know the answer. Your name will be your buzzer. Wait until Brian Burton finishes asking this intelligent question before you buzz in.
4: Who's the person in your life that's always saying something inappropriate?
1: Hunter.
3: Summer.
2: Hunter.
1: No, it's going to be my dad.
0: Your dad. Okay. I don't think what I said was inappropriate.
4: No, it wasn't about
0: to be fair.
4: You.
0: And people are texting. Val's right. That's what we called it back in the day when you're holding hands. So there. What does your dad say? Anything that we can say in the air, or is it that inappropriate?
1: You know what? He's the type of guy where, you know, he makes one joke and then you go a little back and forth and it goes a little too far. Yeah, I think he might have understood the handy-handy joke as well. But
0: All right. Guys, win. Battle of the Sexes champ. Look at the hands. Battle of the Sexes championship certificate. You got it, my friend. Post it on social. Use the hashtag Valentine the Morning Share of Pride, okay?
1: Awesome. Thank you, guys. Thank you so much. Appreciate it.
0: Dude, you got tickets to go see Miley Cyrus. Miley at the Hollywood Bowl October 16th. They go on sale this Thursday for Miley's October 16th and 18th shows at Ticketmaster.com. And there's a bonus chance for everybody. 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Congrats, man.
1: Thank you so much, guys. Really appreciate it. This is a blast.
0: Thank you, man. We appreciate you. Now, Summer, as you exit the stage, this moment is entirely yours. You take it away.
3: Thank you so much for letting me play. Congratulations on the win. That's going to be an amazing concert. And you guys are the best.
0: Oh, thank you very much, Summer. Appreciate you. Coming up, three things you need to know. We get a chance to win a box at the Hollywood Bowl to see One Republic, plus the fireworks show after the concert. It's a sweet prize. That's coming up. John's got that morning traffic.
5: All right, we got a crash in South LA. If you're on the 110 freeway south, right before Imperial, looks like that left lane is still blocked due to this crash earlier this morning. I do see the delays gone down a little bit, about 10 minutes of stop and go traffic from Vernon Avenue. And then in Arcadia, we got a crash on the 210 westbound right before Santa Anita Avenue. It looks like a crash has got the right lane blocked here as well. This one seems to be a little bit more serious, about 20 to 25 minutes of delays. I see stop and go traffic from Lone Hill Avenue. I'm John Camucci. That's your traffic on Valentine in the morning.
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0: It's 8:20. It's Valentine in the morning. This is 104.3 MyFM. This morning, a massive sinkhole opened up underneath somebody's driveway in Malibu. Firefighters called to the home after reports of a gas main break. They found the driveway had collapsed into a hole about 30 feet by 30 feet. The collapse comes after days of intense waves, which have caused damage along the coast. This house was right there along the coast. In the hole, you can see the waves coming in. I always feel like if you can see waves under your house, maybe we shouldn't be doing that anymore, you know? The average cost of regular gas in Southern California is getting close to $6 a gallon again, which is more than a dollar higher than it was a year ago. The spike is being blamed largely on the war with Iran and disruptions to global oil supplies. Diesel prices also hitting a record, which can mean higher costs for everything being shipped into Southern California, because that's how we get stuff, obviously. So if you got to put diesel in your ride, sorry about that. John, what's trending in music?
5: So this is pretty cool. One Republic is going to be at the Hollywood Bowl this weekend. And I just found out we have a box that we're giving out. Like four tickets, you'll be able to sit in a box at the Hollywood Bowl. It's going to come with a signed set list, signed posters, merch, a parking pass, which is my favorite part. And then after the show, there's those post-show fireworks as well. So yeah, if you want to win, we're only doing this contest until Wednesday. 1043myfm.com/OneRepublic. You just enter there super quick. And then that show's this weekend. So again, you have till Wednesday to do that. I'm John Camucci. That's what's trending in music.
0: Do you know whose box this is?
2: Whose?
0: It's John's. John Peaks.
2: Oh.
0: He gave up his box.
5: Because he's on vacation?
0: Right, he's on vacation. It's always been known as Peaks Peeps. So Peaks Peeps got that box. So when he went, did you go to Peaks Peeps box?
5: I don't think I have.
24: You've never been
0: in Peaks Peeps box?
5: In the Hollywood Bowl?
0: Yeah.
5: Wow. No.
0: That's his box.
5: Oh, wow.
0: He's had it for years, and it's a great box.
2: That's
0: so
2: amazing.
0: This is our boss, Senior Vice President, John Peak, SVP. You know, that's his box that you'll be in. It's
2: wow.
0: a big deal.
2: That's
0: great
2: nice.
0: Great seats. Really, really nice. I've never been when it Peaks Peeps.
5: That's crazy.
0: So I thought you were definitely in his box, I thought.
5: No. We only went together for the Rose Bowl for Noah Kahn.
24: Oh.
5: And he did have some pretty sweet
24: seats.
5: Yeah,
24: of course.
0: Yeah, right? Exactly,
24: so you're
0: right?
24: You're
0: part of Peaks Peeps.
5: All right, maybe I am.
0: Yeah, brother. Yeah. Okay, Camucci's Court coming up next. 104.3 MyFam. It's Valentine in the morning. How honest do you have to be at the start of a new relationship? What's the honesty test? That's coming up after

0: 104.3 MyFam, it's Balance in the Morning. I want to read this because it's very sweet and it's very true. I just want to give a shout out to Jill. I met her at the Lucas Museum. She's the nicest celebrity I've ever met. Nicest celeb I've ever met. And I've met a lot.
1: Oh, that's so nice.
0: Was that the person you took a photo with?
1: I
0: saw it up. Don't know who it is?
1: There were a few.
2: Oh, my God.
1: There are a lot of
2: Valentine's Morning
1: listeners at the Lucas Museum over the weekend.
0: There's a lot of Jill listeners.
1: No.
0: Jill fans
1: everybody
0: at the
1: loved
0: Lucas
1: the show.
0: Museum.
1: No, but it was very, very fun.
0: Wow.
1: And thank you to everybody that said hi. That was so great.
0: Where is this place?
1: It's in LA. What is it near? Oh, right by the Coliseum.
0: Oh, really? Okay.
1: Yeah, it's...
0: Is it nice?
1: It's amazing.
0: Yeah.
1: It's so cool. And it was like very futuristic and
0: was it really?
1: Sleek. And all the Star Wars memorabilia was so
0: cool. And now you get it all.
1: I get it. I get the references.
0: You watched the first three Star Wars. You watched Star Wars, Empire Strikes Back, Return of the Jedi, correct?
1: Yes, that's right.
0: Gotcha.
1: Yeah.
0: Now she gets why I named my dogs Han Solo and Lando Calrissian.
1: As soon as Lando came on the screen, I was like, oh my gosh, I get it.
0: Right?
1: That's Val's dog.
0: That's my dog. Cool.
1: It was fun.
0: I love that. All right, here we go. Kamuchi's Court.
3: All right, guys. We got Sophie on trial with us today. She says, I've been single for some time now, but recently I reconnected with my college friend Alex. I've always had a thing for him, but we were never single at the same time, and now we are. So we just went on our second date. The thing is, around the same time that we started talking, I met Ryan. He's a photographer who does some freelance work for my company. We hit it off too, and I've gone out with him two times.
0: Oh boy.
3: Neither guy has asked me to be exclusive. It's clearly soon for that. So I didn't think I was doing anything wrong. But last week, Alex saw a text from Ryan pop up on my phone, and he just like was casually joking and asked, hey, are you seeing someone else? Ryan had mentioned before that he prefers to date one person at a time and hopes others do too, but I told him that this was just a coworker that I knew from work, and technically that's true, but I obviously left out the fact that we've been talking and had been on a date or two. My friend says I'm lying to Alex and I need to tell him. I feel like we're not exclusive yet, so I feel like I don't need to disclose that. I really like him. So what am I, what do you think? Am I the jerk for keeping Ryan to myself until Alex and I decide that we're exclusive?
0: I mean, there's no problem with you dating multiple people. That's fine. A lot of people do that, obviously. You're not exclusive after one date or something. I personally didn't, you know, and then when it wasn't working out, if I didn't see this person as a long-term relationship, I usually ended it because I didn't want to waste anybody's time. But I never did multiple dating. I wasn't good at juggling. You know what I mean?
1: Mm-hmm.
0: But as far as this goes, I think you're fine, but you did lie. You know, I would have just told the truth instead of saying he's just a coworker and whatever. You know, why? Just be truthful. Yeah, I am. I'm seeing some other people now too, but I really enjoy our company. I'd like to see where it goes before we become exclusive or something, you know?
1: Mm-hmm. Especially because he said that he's just a one person at a time type of dater.
0: Sure, yeah.
1: Back in the day when I was younger, I probably just would have done what she did. But now as I was older and dating, I think I would have been a lot more honest up front and would have said, like, yeah, I've been out a couple times with him as well. Like, I would want to be completely honest.
0: Sure, because if that guy like overreacts or something gets crazy, that's a
3: then
0: flag that you wanted to see being flown.
1: Yeah, even though you're not exclusive.
0: Sure.
1: I mean, you can totally just be honest up front.
0: Yeah. You don't have to be mean about it. It's not like, oh my God, I'm got a backup plan in case you don't work out. It's just, we're two dates in. You know, maybe I haven't met this guy before you, whatever. I think you can be honest about it.
1: Yeah.
0: I don't think you're a jerk. I just think that maybe you misplayed it a little bit.
3: Yeah.
0: And of course, he's looking at your texts as that whole conversation too and stuff. But,
1: right.
3: It sounds like he was joking around though.
0: Yeah.
3: And I hope that he was because I wouldn't want to know if you're dating someone else in those initial talking stages. So I'm not going to ask. I'm not, I don't want to know, so I'm not going to ask.
0: It's very early, right? Two dates, you said?
3: It's very early,
0: very early.
3: Two dates in on each of them. I think you have some time to figure it out.
0: Yeah.
3: But I think when that time comes, you got to make that decision, and then you have that exclusivity conversation.
0: It does get late early out there, though. Brian?
4: Yeah, totally agree. Not a jerk. The fact that she's reaching out to you, wonder she knows she should probably tell him the truth. The truth. But I am with you. The phone peeping, I don't care for that.
3: Sometimes you can't avoid that, though.
4: Stop. There's a lot of phone peepers in this room.
0: Oh, my God.
1: Yes, there are.
0: Oh, my God. Laura is the biggest phone peeper. She's.
3: Yeah.
0: We've had her suspended now for a month and a half over phone peeping. No, Laura has something else going on, but I don't even know we're allowed to say it.
1: I don't think we are.
0: Right?
4: Well, I don't
0: Laura
4: know.
0: Wanted us to tell people that she became an exotic dancer in Vegas. I'm like,
1: wait, really?
0: She did. You didn't know this?
4: And her husband Ben was in on it.
0: Ben was in on it. Ben goes, Netflix will love this because Ben works at Netflix. Go on the air and say, Laura's an exotic dancer and she's in training in Vegas. It's just something else that she's doing that's keeping her away from the show for a little bit.
1: And everything's fine. Everything's
0: totally fine. We love Laura. She'll be back in the show soon. But it's just something else that now makes it sound even more mysterious.
5: It does.
0: Maybe exotic dancer was a good idea. All right. So what do you think? Does this lady have to be upfront? She's dating other people. What's your thought? 866-544-MYFM. 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
0: 8:37, the weather today, hot, muggy, humid, sticky. Watch out. You like that?
1: I did.
0: Very sticky out there. Hotter than a streetcar named Desire. Get your Blanche on. Highs in the 90s. Low to mid 80s near the beaches. 78 Covina, 76 Manhattan Beach. Jill's got the hot, sticky, muggy, humid, sweaty. Entertainment headlines coming up.
1: Yes, a co-star of an actor who is in the running to be the next James Bond said something that makes us think, I think they already found him. I'll explain coming up at 8:50.
0: Pamela, good morning. Welcome to a steamy Camucci's Court.
22: Good morning. I was there several months ago at your show, and I really enjoyed it. You're all really great people. So I've been in this situation.
0: Oh, wait a minute. Hold on. So you came in, you sat on the couch?
22: Yes, you were all wonderful.
0: Oh, hey, Pam.
1: Thank you.
23: Love that.
0: That is awesome. I love that. There's so many people that do want to sit on the couch. We do it now 3 times a week on average. So reach out to Jill on Instagram, slide into her DMs or something like that. And we're actually going to redo the studios in 2027 and have more of a couch experience. But people like to come by and watch the show live, and I'm glad you had a good time.
22: Yes, you're wonderful people. So I've been in a situation, except the men didn't know about each other because this woman needs to keep her phone private. But anyway, so I think in the beginning stages, it's totally fine. I think that until you become exclusive,
0: sure.
22: When you are intimate, you don't need to tell the other person. And this man sounds a bit controlling.
0: Yeah, I mean, it could have been a little jokey, like John was saying, but I do think... When asked if he saw something, I think that's kind of the opportunity just to tell him honesty, because I just feel that's why start a relationship with a lie or anything, or even though it's just, it's not his business entirely. I totally get that. But I just feel like just be honest, because then you'll learn a lot about the guy too.
22: Right. And you might be right. He might have a total fit, and that might make her decide that she wants to be with the other guy.
1: Right.
0: Yeah, exactly. Mm-hmm. You know?
1: And I've been there too, where you kind of joke about something, hoping to get the truth out there without asking directly. So he could want to just be exclusive with her already. And then this is an in for them to talk about it, you know, making a joke about
0: it. Yeah, but it's only 2 dates. So there is that to keep in mind. She said 2 dates with the other guy as well.
23: 2 dates for each.
0: So one of them just could have been a back burner turner. You know, you're keeping them right there in case something went bad with the first guy. If it turns out, you got the back burner. It's called the back burner turner.
1: You're really, really educating us today on all these terms.
0: Yeah.
22: This is I heard that term.
1: No.
0: You knew that one, did you? No, Pam? The back burner turner?
22: No, I haven't heard that.
0: Yeah, if things turn south, you got that guy in the back burner or that girl in the back burner. A lot of people do that. They keep a few flames alive, so to speak.
1: Yeah,
0: you know?
1: I get that.
0: And then you nurture the one that you want to work out the most. But otherwise, you got little flames going on all over the place, little back burner.
22: Yeah, but seriously, why does she have her phone out checking her messages with this guy that she doesn't want the other
0: guy
22: to know about?
0: She probably got a text. That's this generation. Everyone has their phone in front of them at all times, you know?
22: What? These people.
0: You're what? I'm sorry?
22: Maybe I'm a bit older than these people we're talking about.
0: Yeah, maybe. We never know. Because John doesn't give us all the information. Thanks, Pam. Appreciate the call. Nice to chat with you again.
22: Sure.
0: Okay, take care.
22: All right, bye.
0: She's She's very sweet about the couch visit.
1: I know.
0: She moved on real fast. Yeah, you're all great people. So listen, the problem with... It's like, okay. So what do you think? Kamuchi's Corey, reach out 31043, call us 866-544-MYFM. And yes, the couch visits open again for the fall. So if you think you might want to...

0: 1043 MyFam, it is Valentine in the morning. We got some texts still coming in here. 31043.
1: Talking about Kamuchi's court, this text says, I think it's a jerkish move that she wasn't honest with the college guy when he asked about work guy. She should have told him the truth if she truly felt there was nothing to hide. Another text says, hi, not a jerk, but if she feels guilty, then she should tell him. And this last text says, I don't think she's a jerk. She definitely does not need to say anything to the guy, but at the same time, I think she needs to cut loose the guy that she works with. That just doesn't sound good.
0: Oh, just because it's at work?
1: Mm-hmm.
0: Yeah, I mean, the at work thing, people have been down that road before. It's worked out, not worked out. So that's kind of dangerous. But in today's society, so many people work so much, that's where you end up meeting people. You know what I mean?
1: Yeah, sometimes that's the only interaction you get.
0: Right, and that can be problematic, unfortunately. Mm-hmm. Maybe you work too much.
2: Yeah, that's just so funny to me.
1: That's your only interaction?
2: Just for some people, you just got to look around the office and be like, well, this is my pool.
0: Oh.
1: Yeah.
2: You know?
0: Well, you're tough. Lucky you get your pool outside the office.
2: Yeah, totally. I think you have to make an effort to do that sometimes. Yeah. You know, dating is hard. You got to put yourself out there. You got to make plans.
0: Sometimes it's easier when you're younger, too.
2: Totally.
0: You know?
2: Totally.
0: If you're a little older and you're looking around the office and you're like, ugh, boy.
2: Yeah.
0: Ugh, boy.
3: Why is everyone looking at me?
1: Oh.
2: I don't hate that option.
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1: Entertainment headlines. Right before we started, I said, okay, guys, I'm not confident in my second story, so if you could all be there for me. And Val jokingly says, okay, we're not going to be there for you.
2: I just said, listen,
1: so sorry.
2: We will not be there for you. I'm so sorry. Okay. I've got other things happening over here.
1: I get it. The summer box office.
2: You want some apple?
3: I do.
2: Okay.
1: The summer box office here in the United States has broken its all-time record from May 1st through Labor Day. Movies generated $4.76 billion. This passes the previous record that was set in 2013. But over the Labor Day weekend, Spider-Man Brand New Day was at number one again for the sixth straight week. Brought another $23.4 million. So now it is at $900 million domestically.
0: Second story.
1: Get ready. Actors Gary Oldman and Jack Loudon star together in the show Slow Horses.
2: Great show, Slow Horses, great dude. The spy one. I've seen Slow Horses, yeah.
1: Okay. So, Jack,
2: I'm not there for you, sorry.
1: No, you got to be there for me. Jack Loudon, he is in the running to be the next James Bond. He's been a name that's been thrown around quite a bit.
2: He's good.
1: Well, Gary Oldman just did an interview and he said they've made their choice, but they haven't announced it yet. And then he just added, my fingers are crossed for Jack. No one has said anything from the James Bond side. They said by the end of the year, we will have the official casting announcement. But according to Jack's co-star, he's like, yeah, they made their choice. So maybe
2: he just knows he made the choice. He may not know that Jack got the part or didn't get it.
1: But he just might know
2: they made their choice because he talks to people or something or knows some of the producers and goes, yeah, they made the choice. I'm crossing my fingers for Jack.
1: It could be as simple as that. Yeah. It could be as simple as that. Or he and Jack, they're like you and me, Val. I tell you stuff that's not publicly out there yet.
2: What do you tell me that's not publicly out there yet?
1: They're like secrets. I don't know.
2: They don't.
1: Yeah, I do. But like, you know.
2: What have
1: you ever
2: told me that came out later on publicly? Mm. What?
1: I don't know. Things in life.
2: What is... Mm. Do you know what she's talking about?
1: But I feel like when you're like really close with somebody, you're going to tell them. So then I'm thinking like Gary Oldman, he's probably talking to Jack. I don't know. But anyway, that's the first time we've heard that they have made their decision on who the next James Bond is going to be. I'm Jill with the Entertainment Headlines. Thank you for being there for me in that second story.
2: Yeah, yeah. Are you talking about...
1: We don't need to go back. Whoa, what?
3: Oh.
1: I don't know what that is, but...
2: Now you tell me about that.
1: Why are you calling it that, though?
2: Calling it what? Because that was a person's name. Their initial.
1: I don't know if we're talking about... You know what? I'm just going to say yes. I don't know what you're talking about.
2: Well... Those two are a lot like me and Jill. Very tight, very synced up.
3: And still we know nothing.
1: Yeah, it's true.
3: Yeah, the same story.
2: Oh, my God. Hold on. All right, hold on.
1: What? Oh!
2: Is that? That's what I was talking about. Yes.
1: So that's an example right there.
2: Okay,
1: yes.
2: And it wasn't public, but now it is public, so I could actually say that now, couldn't I?
1: Yeah.
2: Yeah, you told me that before it became public.
1: Before
2: she said it was public.
1: Yeah.
2: Right. Okay. That's the big D.
1: I was like, what is that? I had no idea what that was.
2: So friend Darlene was leaving to go to work for another company. Here's Adele. Hello.
4: Hello.
2: What?
4: Yeah, it's me.
2: You said it. Honestly.
4: I was worried.

0: 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Tomorrow, after 8 o'clock, Miley at the Hollywood Bowl. That's a huge prize.
1: Yeah, she's only doing two shows, and they're at the Hollywood Bowl. They're not even on sale yet, but you can win them all this week during the 8 o'clock Battle of the Sexes.

0: 921, it is 104.3 MyFam. It's Valentine's Day morning. It is Tuesday. We love that. Ah, my headphones are acting weird. Everything sounds normal though, right?
1: Yeah.
0: Mm-hmm. Okay. I think I broke my headphones. That's all right. I heard I'll buy me a new pair.
1: I don't know about that, buddy.
2: I think we have to get our own.
0: John Peake told me the other day, he goes, if your microphone breaks, you have to buy a new one.
1: Really? I'm pretty sure these are Kevin Mano's headphones.
0: Are they seriously?
1: Yeah, I never got a new pair.
0: You didn't?
1: Mm-mm.
0: They look pretty good, though.
1: I know, thank you. I redid the, I bought my own little cushions for them.
2: Oh.
1: Ear pads.
2: The cooling ones, right, you said?
1: Dude,
0: yeah. You got cooling ear pads for your headphones?
1: It's a cooling gel, like a cooling memory foam almost. So
0: can
1: every
0: I
1: time
0: I
1: put them on in the morning, it cools your head.
0: Really?
1: It's fantastic, dude.
0: Can I try it?
1: Yeah.
0: If I came over there now, would you let me try it?
1: Yeah, I mean, my head's been warming them
0: for
1: the last few minutes, but...
0: Is your head bigger than my head?
1: I don't know.
0: Like physically, not ego-wise.
1: I don't think so.
0: Okay. What are you laughing at?
3: Ego-wise, there's no chance.
0: Excuse me? Excuse me? Do you have any idea how big I think I am?
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0: Yes? You laughed at what?
2: Both of you guys.
0: Thank you. The average cost of regular gas in SoCal is getting close to $6 a gallon, more than a dollar higher than it was a year ago. Now, the spike is being blamed largely on the war with Iran and disruptions to global oil supplies. Diesel prices have also hit a record, which means higher costs for everything being shipped into Southern California. In college football, USC 2-0, what's up? Woo! Shutting out Fresno State. 39-0. 39-0 at the Coliseum. Trojans quarterback Jaden Mayava threw for 349 yards and three touchdowns. My God. Meanwhile, UCLA opened its season with a 45-24 win over Cal. Big game coming up, I think this weekend maybe. Ohio State at Texas. I was watching Matthew McConaughey last night. Matthew McConaughey.
1: Hey.
0: He was talking about it. He's such a big Texas guy.
2: Mm.
0: It's pretty good. Scott Van Pelt, him we're talking. I was up late watching Sports Center. John, what's trending music?
1: All right. Well, One Republic is going to be at the Hollywood Bowl this weekend. And we are giving out a box for four people. I mean, a signed set list is going to come with this, too. Some signed posters. It comes with some merch. They throw in a parking pass. And this is one of those shows where there's fireworks after as well. So if you want to win, we have this box that we are giving out for this weekend show. You have until Wednesday to enter 1043myfm.com/OneRepublic. You head up there right now, a couple of clicks, and you're entered to win. I'm John Camucci. That's what's trending in music.
0: Let's check out those roads and see what's going on out there right now.
1: All right, let's do it. Some good news in Orange. We had quite a bit of a backup on the 5 freeway earlier. It's going southbound right at the City Drive. I saw backups of like 30 to 45 minutes. That accident was cleared not too long ago, and things have gone down to maybe a five-minute delay, so things are looking much better in the Orange County. In Santa Barbara, though, we also have some good news on the 101 northbound approaching exit 93. It looks like a crash had backed some things up quite a bit earlier there as well. It looks like that has been cleared. A couple of vehicles still involved, but about 15-minute delay in that area. I'm John Camucci. That's your traffic on Valentine in the morning.
0: Got a lot of listeners in Santa Barbara?
1: Sometimes.
0: Really?
1: Yeah.
0: You can get MyFM in Santa Barbara?
1: You definitely can.
0: I've been there.
1: Really?
0: Huh. I don't know. But listen, if we're doing traffic for Santa Barbara, let's go, man. Let's go. Have you got the 5 through San Diego right now?
1: I don't see anything on it, no.
0: Okay, gotcha.
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0: 104.3 My Fam, it is Valentine in the morning. Got our family home up for sale in Connecticut now. God, that's tough. That's tough.
1: I bet.
0: So mom's been living out here for like 2 years. She's in memory care down the street from me. And if anybody has a dementia, if they've been touched by dementia or Alzheimer's in the family, I know what you're going through. It's tough, right? And so mom's in a memory care center. We're very blessed in that respect, and I can see her every single day. Mm-hmm. And sometimes she likes me there, sometimes she doesn't. Sometimes she slaps me. Yeah, get out of here. But she still knows me and everything, so that's a real blessing. But finally, we're going to have to sell the family home because I have to pay for the medical expenses.
2: Mm-hmm. Right.
0: It's a lot. It's a lot, right? And it's just weird seeing it up now on Zillow and seeing the pictures. And it looks nice, though.
1: Yeah, the photos turned out really
0: great.
1: They
0: did. I'd buy that house. Trying to convince my wife of that. You know how much a house costs in Connecticut?
2: I don't want to know.
0: You'll be sick.
2: I don't want to know.
0: You'll be sick.
1: How many bedrooms?
0: Three.
1: Okay.
0: Three bedrooms, two bath.
1: Okay.
3: And I know there's a Chili's in your neighborhood.
0: Top of the street, John.
3: Dude.
0: God, I can make so money off of you. I can make so much. It's like
1: $350. Oh, my God.
0: Isn't that crazy?
3: That's so
0: Isn't that crazy?
3: Insane.
0: Just insane, right?
1: Wow.
0: Beautiful home. Nice piece of property, quarter acre.
1: I've been there.
3: A cheap condo near that here.
1: No.
3: That's insane.
0: You've been in my bedroom. You've slept in my bedroom.
1: I have. And the backyard, the backyard's amazing. Going out to the little forest. It's a
0: Absolutely.
1: Beautiful home. That tree out front.
0: You want to buy it?
1: Thinking about it.
0: Give you a deal on it.
1: Should we go in on it together?
0: No. No. And then I'm like, what do I do with in the next little pantry? It's not a pantry, I guess. It's just a cabinet where you keep the food. But would you call that a pantry?
1: Yeah, pantry.
0: Is pantry going to be a walk-in or can it be just okay.
1: We called ours the pantry.
0: Did you?
1: Mm-hmm.
0: So we've got all the heights in there on the wood. The height of me as a kid, the height of my sisters, the height of the grandkids, all got put on that piece of wood. It's going to be very difficult to get out, but what do you do?
1: Yeah.
0: Otherwise, you just take a picture. And then if I did take it out, who keeps that?
3: Yeah.
0: Me, my two sisters? What do you do with it, you know?
1: Mm-hmm.
0: But just know, in some respects, and this is how important it is to be in your people's lives and be in those moments, because what's going to happen is whoever moves in there is going to paint over that.
1: Right.
0: And paint over those memories. And they'll be gone, lost to time, you know? Mm-hmm. So it's important to be in the people's lives that matter the most to you, nonstop. Love the ones you love, right?
1: Yeah.
0: But it's so strange to see the house up there.
1: Oh, I bet. I can't imagine.
0: Seeing all little memories come flashing back and stuff like that.
1: Mm-hmm.
0: Hope we get a lot of money, though.
1: Let's hope. About asking. Fingers crossed.
0: It's a good spot.
1: Like a bidding war.
0: Yes, yes. You really should. Should I post it and see if anybody from California wants to go in on a house in a small town in Connecticut?
3: What harm could it do?
0: No, it's going to be people peeping on my childhood home going, oh, that was his bedroom. Oh, what a weirdo. It's all to be. No one's gonna buy this house in Connecticut.
1: Maybe they know somebody asking. On the East Coast. Yeah. They can send it to.
0: On the East Coast? The East Coast is the entire country. We're talking about a small town in Connecticut where I grew up just down the street from the firehouse.
1: Yeah.
0: I don't know. My FM. Just sharing with my friends. That's all.
1: Good.
0: Just share. 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
0: Is that the baby?
1: Sierra announced that she is pregnant with her fifth child. This is her fourth with her husband, Russell Wilson. And they posted a really sweet video with the caption, "One more person to love," as Sierra showed off her baby bump. And she is performing at our iHeartRadio Music Festival next weekend. And American Airlines is renumbering their Nashville flight in honor of Dolly Parton. It's their daily flight from Dallas to Nashville. It's currently known as Flight 1396, but now it's going to be changed to Flight 925 after her song 9 to 5. It's going to take place March 28th of next year. I'm Jill with the Entertainment Headlines.
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6: Thank you for your show.
0: Tasha in the couch, thank you for your show. Allie in the other room, thank you for your show. Adam in the other room, thank you for your show as well. Have a great Tuesday. I know. Yesterday off, today Tuesday. Crazy, right?
1: That's nice.
0: Weird weather outside. Very warm, very humid, I guess. We haven't been outside yet, but that's what they're telling us. So enjoy your day. Lisa Fox is coming up next. Tomorrow after 8 o'clock, if you're a big Miley fan, this Hollywood Bowl show is getting a lot of pub. We have those tickets after 8 tomorrow right here in Valentine's morning. John's got a final check in the morning traffic.
3: All right, I see some road construction if you're in downtown LA on the 10 freeway eastbound right between the 110 and Los Angeles Street. It looks like the right lane is closed. They're doing some drain cleaning until about 1 p.m. this afternoon. And then we do have a disabled vehicle in the Sepulveda Pass if you're on the 405 southbound right after Scrobel Center Drive. It does look like the right lane is blocked due to a car that overheated. So there's about 20 minutes of delays through that area. I'm John Camucci. That's your traffic on Valentine in the morning.
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Plus this gal, gonna do it live, Zara Larsson, along with so many favorites. Just like 2 weeks away from our iHeartRadio Music Festival in Vegas. So excited. If you can't be there in person, watch the whole thing stream live, Disney Plus and Hulu. We can't wait. 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

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Adele will be on our Forever wish list to be there at a big party in Vegas. 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

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Oh my gosh, see these guys. 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

Yeah, the hair in this weather, not so spectacular, but all good. Positive vibes. And as we're inside another hours of the nonstop songs, more favorites on the way from Selena, Olivia Dean, Bieber, Olivia Rodrigo, too. It's all the great songs. Put your tickets in for Brick or Treat at Legoland. And that's at Park Hopper Passes into the Aquarium as well. So keep it here. Good times are coming. Let's make it a great rest of our 4-day work week. Come on. Now, Mariah, 90s to now. It's 104.

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107. 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Details and winning. And just a few. 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

Gonna sound even better when Zara Larsson does that one live with so many other favorites. 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The live stream on Disney Plus and Hulu both nights. Oh, so exciting. Now, Christina Perry, it's my

0: Rema and Selena on our Tuesday. Oh my gosh, crazy weather out there. What's going on? It's at 104.3 MyFam. Hope that is going well, though, so far. Also, congrats to my girl, Melinda Ratzer of Orange. 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

Keeping those umbrellas on standby for sure with it. Today's continued crazy weather. My gosh, so warm and so humid, but then rain coming down big time in some parts of town. We got lightning strikes and thunder and all kinds of crazy. So keep the umbrellas handy. 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It's on my FM. 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

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Now, Neon Trees on my phone. 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

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September 18th and 19th in Vegas, BTS, Benson Boone, Goo Goo Dolls, Kenny Chesney, Snoop Dogg, Zara Larsson, and more. 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

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Coming up before 4:30, tickets to see Jesse McCartney at Yamava Theater and $50 in slot play. All right, Yamava Resort Casino. 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Here's the Chili Peppers.

Gotta love the remnants of Hurricane Maria, right? The humidity, the rain, the soaring temperatures tomorrow with more humidity. It's going to be almost triple digits tomorrow for a lot of SoCal. It's my fam.

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2: George and Southgate, guess what? You're caller 20. Congratulations.
3: Love the Yamava. 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
3: 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Thank you so much.
2: Of course. 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Who's going to be your plus one?
3: Got to take the wifey.
2: Of course. There you go. A little date night at Yamava, right?
3: Yeah, that's it. That's it, man. Thank you so much. Yeah.
2: Perfect. How's your Labor Day holiday?
3: It was awesome, man. We went out to Delray Steakhouse in Pico Rivera. We went to Magic Mountain, celebrated my daughter's birthday. Then we went to Topper's. I don't know if you ever had Topper's Pizza.
2: Oh, I have.
3: So good, right?
2: Yes. Oh, man, you had a weekend. You had an action-packed weekend.
3: It was.
2: I love it. Well, enjoy that and enjoy Yamava September 12th, man.
3: Oh, yeah. Thank you very much, man. Yep. We appreciate you.
2: No, thank you for listening to My FM. Hold on.

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